0: healthy, we are good, and karibu sana to a truth worship one is the right here on Dawn Break, the breakfast voice of the city. My name is Terry Njuguna, and guess who's with me in studio, Timo? Good morning.
1: I'm good. Thank God.
0: Uko poa?
1: In fact, nimekuletea salamu.
0: Salamu za
1: our technical IT person who goes by the name Nick. Sema mesikia sauti yake kwa mbali.
0: Ako huku anatokeza mitambo.
1: So my night has been good.
0: Yeah.
1: Only that African, well, for us Africans, we were in a way disappointed following yesterday's results, following that beating that we received from France. We are Senegalese.
0: Yeah.
1: We are not happy.
0: Ah.
1: I'm now speaking on behalf of Senegal.
0: Sasa wewe uliko, unajua mimi nilisema, mimi nitangaza msimamo from the word go, mimi France, mimi nani nilisema tu Mbappe pale.
1: Sasa hiyo ya Senegal haikumi.
0: Even though I said we support African teams,
1: yes,
0: but kuna vile I was happy with
1: this. There's just this kind of love that you have for France that cannot allow you even a smaller percentage of you to support Senegal.
0: Nasi ati niko na ubaya.
1: Yeah, una ubaya.
0: Yeah. But it was a good match though.
1: Yeah. You see Argentina opened their 2026 FIFA World Cup campaign in a convincing win. You see Lionel Messi scored the entire 3 goals. So he has got a hat trick already.
0: Yeah.
1: Being the top scorer, because I don't think if there is at all any striker who has scored so far 3 goals in one match.
0: Right.
1: So it's a good start for them. Considering that they're the defending champions, that is a good start for them.
0: Hey.
1: And then another match that we were also that has been a match of Argentina playing against Algeria that just ended some like 1 hour ago.
0: Yeah, ilikuwa ya asubuhi mapema.
1: But yesterday, that is starting us from 10 p.m. We witnessed a match of Senegal playing against France, where your friend now, Kylian Mbappe, scored 2 goals. That is in the 66th minute, also in the 96th minute. And then there's someone by the name Bradley Barcola scored another goal for France. And then the only goal for Senegal was scored by Ibrahim Baye.
0: But even ata kama ilikuwa moja, but it was just to see them go against France, it was something.
1: And you see that match, it was an open play for Senegal. Hawakuwa kubana kama Cape Verde ati yote weke bife kama mbaya
0: kaende.
1: So you see their next match, what they are left with, because you see it's kind of a very tough group. It has got Norway who last night or this early morning also beat Iraq 4-1. We know someone by the name Erling Haaland scored 2 goals. All super strikers have at least scored. We have seen Lionel Messi, we have seen Kylian Mbappe, now Erling Haaland scored 2 goals for Norway. Another goal was scored by someone who goes by the name Leo Ostigard, and then Ayman Hussein. So that leaves Norway top in the group with the 3 points, same with France, who got 3 points, and then Senegal have got 0 points, the same as Iraq.
0: Oh my. So leo ni akina nani wanacheza?
1: Leo wanacheza this morning and saa moja when Monica is coming to do news at 7. Astia will be getting in
0: na Jordan.
1: With Jordan, that is us from 7 a.m. And then later on in the evening, that is us from 8 p.m. Portugal will be playing DR Congo. And then later on, Satano Siku, England.
0: Na Croatia.
1: I will be playing Croatia.
0: Mimi kongio kweli leo niko Team Congo.
1: Team
0: Mimi
1: Congo.
0: Niko Team Congo.
1: Nasema rumba tu na wewe.
0: Hapo lazima nitajia chile. Of course we are supporting them.
1: Yes.
0: Means a main African team. But of course pia unaangalia. And of course.
1: Moyo wako uko wapi sana.
0: Sai sana. Wacha tu nisitanga. Tulisema sai ni mapema kidogo kupeana predictions. But ili inachezwa tundo tunangalia. Angalia tu, you know. But we'll also be checking more updates as Austria na Jordan.
1: Definitely.
0: Because yuko saa moja. So it's about inachezo in the next is it let 38
1: us,
0: minutes?
1: Let us just say 2 hours, because you see it's 45 minutes. Then they go for a break of 15
0: minutes.
1: Oh,
0: before we get to the scores.
1: So by the time you are signing out,
0: you'll be signing out. But so far, what do you think of the African team so far that have
1: they've
0: played?
1: Tried?
0: Yeah.
1: They've tried. You see like a team that was beaten last night, that is Senegal.
0: Yeah.
1: for them, they didn't want to play a defensive match.
0: Mm-hmm.
1: So generally, from what we have witnessed from Cape Verde, we saw Kodidi, Ivory, you can call them Ivory Coast, and Egypt as well.
0: Yeah.
1: We can say they

0: there is a big improvement in terms of when African teams are facing European teams.
1: Yes.
0: There has been growth.
1: Yeah. So at least this one we can say, yes,
0: wamejaribu. Wamejaribu. Wako mahali.
1: Wakitoka hata na kamoja. Imagine wamejaribu sana.
0: Hatutatoka na kamoja.
1: But thank you, Timo, for always updating as you hear Timo here every morning. Akituambia tu mambo ya sports, tu mambo ya World Cup. And thank you so much for tuning in. Today is a Truth Worship Wednesday, and I definitely want to see your messages coming through on Facebook, 90.7 to the FM Indo Buckets official page, and also on X at Truth FM Kenya. Number ya WhatsApp, unaweza andika text message this morning, is 0727-907-907 is a number. Naona Lucy Kirito anasema, hi Terry, your other mother here always tuned in Limuru. God bless you. Oh, thank you. Thank you. Nashukuru sana mom even for tuning in. Gift Nyatindo, unasema good morning. Buruburu tuko tuned in. I see Alex Juma, unasema uko ndani. Ali Sanyango, so good morning Terry, baba dogo is in. Mpaka mwisho. Moseti Innocent, unasema pamoja. Blessed Tom Reigns, unasema praise God. Good morning Kangundo, tuned in as usual. Dennis Kamote, nakuona. Selfie Kenyatta, nakuona. Good morning. Katz Beddings, unasema morning. Blessings to everyone in the house. John Tesuzibo, John Tewewe. Kasa nitakuita mara ngapi? Eh? So good morning Kino 87 tuko ndani. Philomen, Philomon Kisanya unasema count me in. Wesley Ngeno na kuona pia unasema good morning. Naona pia tuko ndani kabisa. Let's keep the messages coming. Nashukuru kabisa Keith Kanuna Alulu Nabat. Thank you for the messages that are coming in this morning. Tukiingia magazetini.
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1: This morning on the Daily Nation, they're on the front page, finance bill pressure, talk of a showdown. Now, the legal action, Consumers Federation of Kenya asks court to halt several provisions, citing likely higher consumer prices. And of course, the VAT changes, COFEC argues new tax on food, health products, and agriculture inputs will raise cost of living. Now, the KRA powers, talk of lobby warns taxman could impose tax liabilities without prior notice or make subjective assessments. And of course, talk of the digital payments. It reckons hidden taxes on digital payment systems will lead more expensive transactions. Now, of course, the lawmakers clash in-house over the proposed tax measures and the committee's recommendations. So start on page 4 and 5. Please get to see the legal action, the carry powers, the digital payments. All that is highlighted there. Maraga backs push for joint opposition flag bearer. Now, United Green Movement presidential aspirant David Maraga has supported opposition unity founded on shared values and constitutionalism, saying the country needs a complete reset to reverse the years of corruption, economic decline, and institutional decay. A story on page 6 of the Daily Nation. Get to read that. Matters politics. Talk of a fallout. ODM cries fall over 2 billion shillings payout for protest victims after party leader Oburu Oginga publicly expressed displeasure on Monday. Most officials now lament the outfit was sidelined during the State House event. A story on page 7. And speaking of which, tukiingia kwa the Standard, apologize, Mr. President, talk of accountability. Can a government buy justice with compensation while avoiding accountability for the bloodshed that shocked a nation? Now, as President William Ruto's administration moves to compensate victims of police brutality linked to the June 2024 Gen Z protest, critics say the process risks becoming little more than quote-unquote blood money if it is not accompanied by truth, apologies, and prosecutions. Paying victims will alleged while alleged perpetrators, the trigger, happy police officers and their commanders remain free and trenches impunity. A story on page 4 of the Daily Nation. And truth to be told, yani kuna watu mbaka waleo hawajairudi the same. Someone who, you know, got a wound, got a lishutiwa nini, kuna watu hawajairudi the same. And so many people are arguing that sasa hii pesa ya compensation, the 2 billion, surely it is not enough. Some are saying, you know, you need to apologize. You know, some of these people are just walking out here free, atujui what happened. Watu ambao walishoot nini nini. You know, there's so much, but it's a story on page 4. Please get to read it. On the Stars, well, how Sifuna team is complicating Kalonzo Rigathi 2027 poll lineup. That is Matters Politics, a story on page 6 of the Star this morning. Just a bit, Narudi Hapa, a triple request. I cannot wait to hear from you, as we have Torin Wells known. We are fully known by him.

0: Yes, I'm fully known and loved by him. Exactly 29 minutes to 7 a.m. Good morning, Ukofiti, Ukosawa. It is on the Truth Worship Wednesday right here on Dawn Break, the breakfast voice of the city. And I want to pick your calls. I want to get to hear from you. Ukoapi, Ukosawa, Ukofiti. I am so excited this morning because it's a day where we get to just worship the King of Kings in spirit and in truth. And so before I can even pick your calls, allow me to just tell you that you can partner with us. You can be a pillar of truth today. And it's a very simple. The paper bill number is 332550. 332550. Alafu account number ni 907. The account number is 907. And whatever amount you put there, it's a blessing to us. Na tunashukuru kabisa. Allows to get to the calls, 0727-907-907 is the number. Dombre, good morning.
1: Good morning.
0: Hi, Mambo. Hey. Ni network ama ni ka credo. Aya, keep your feedback coming. 0727-907-907 is the number. And of course, unaniambia uko tuned in pande gani. Are you getting us loud and clear? Please let me know. Dombre, good morning.
2: Good morning, Terry.
0: Mambo.
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0: Yes.
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0: Yeah.
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0: Yeah.
2: Nairobi bado anatufeva kwa sababu hata kama baridi inakuwa asubuhi mchana jua inatokelezea.
0: It's hot.
2: Sasa tuko fiti sana. 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
0: Kabisa na tuko sawa.
2: Sasa Terry, mimi nimefurahi sana this morning and nashukuru, thank you for everything, devotion and everyone. Na I just want to say very to kusalibia all the Dawn Breakers na nimevunjika moyo sana this morning, Terry, kuona mrembo ndiye ameingia wa kwanza Afrika katika. 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
0: Yeah, leo nisikie warembo.
2: Wapiga simu hata kama itakuwa the fourth caller, atachukua the first number one ambayo ilikuwa ya Ken.
0: Aya, sawa sawa Mr. Ken, thank you so much.
2: Asante sana, wakue na very blessed.
0: You very too blessed as well. Thank you so much. Aya, keep your feedback coming. Mrembo amepati opportunity, I hope you'll be able to call. Amesema hata kama ni fourth caller huko, apatiwe chance a request. Sawa, aya. 0727-9797 is the number that we are using this morning. Niambie, as you're calling in, and ladies, we stand a chance this morning, eh? Dombre, good morning.
3: Good morning, Terry.
0: Mambo.
3: Poa sana, uko aje?
0: Niko fiti kabisa. How are you?
3: I'm very well. Candy from Juja.
0: Yes, Candy.
3: Huku ni baridi tu.
0: We?
3: Manisha kufanya fizi kidogo.
0: Unachangamuka kidogo asubuhi. We? But I hope you're well, apart from baridi.
3: Very well and blessed.
0: Apo sawa.
3: Can I make a mini request?
0: Yes, you call number two, my dear.
3: Okay, Ilengo Maya, I will pursue what pleases you.
0: By who?
3: I will pursue.
0: Yeah.
3: I will pursue what pleases you, do what you tell me to.
0: It's all about you.
3: It's all about you.
0: Anita Wilson, sawa sawa.
3: Yes.
0: That one will come.
3: Thank you, have a lovely day.
0: You too as well, my dear, thank you so much for calling, eh? All right. You keep your feedback coming. Today is on the Truth Worship Wednesday, so tumebakisha two more songs on the triple request this morning. Do let me know where you tuned in from. Dombre, good morning. Hello, good morning. Sawa sawa. umepiga na ukaenda hivyo ama ni network, I don't know, but keep your feedback coming through. 0727907907 is the number. Dambe, good morning.
4: Good morning.
0: Mambo?
4: Poa, poa.
0: Hey, finally umerudi.
4: Nimerudi.
0: Tukumbushe jina.
4: Gloria.
0: Gloria.
4: Yeah.
0: I hope you're well this morning.
4: Yes, I'm well.
0: Oh, hata mimi niko sawa kabisa.
4: Amen.
0: Sasa uitisha wimbo.
4: Naitisha wimbo ya Udari Wangu Kama Simba.
0: Ati wimbo gani?
4: Udari Wangu Kama Simba.
0: Imeimbwa na nani?
4: Ule mwenye wimbo umenipendelea.
0: Umenipendelea imeimbwa na watu wawili, so ni mgani exactly?
4: Sijui jina, but ameimba Udari Wangu Kama Simba.
0: We. Hey, yeah. Okay. Sasa in case nisipate hiyo, which other one can I play for you?
4: Umenipendelea.
0: Sawa. Haya. Nitaangalia ile nitapata, sio?
4: Sawa.
0: Ah, yeah. Thank you so much Gloria for calling.
4: Sawa.
0: Ah, okay. Yeah. Ah, ya barikiwa sana. Thank you. One more song. Leo ni kama ni warembo tu. Hey, I'm loving that. Tuendele hivo hivo. Ladies, one more song. Dombre, good morning. Hello, good morning.
5: Good morning.
0: Hi, I'm good. Mambo?
5: Poa sana.
0: Ah, we are doing well this morning.
5: Yeah, I'm doing well. I thank God.
0: Yeah.
5: And I'm happy to hear from you also.
0: Yeah, hata mimi nimefurahi, my dear. Remind us your name.
5: I'm Esther from Thika Kisii Estate.
0: Ah, from Thika Thika Kisii Estate.
5: Yes.
0: Esther, which song are you requesting this morning?
5: Yes.
0: Which song are you requesting this morning?
5: Today is a worship Wednesday.
0: Yes, it is. It is.
5: Request this song. I don't know who has sang it. Eh?
0: Mm-hmm.
5: But I'm going to sing it a bit. Eh?
0: Yeah.
5: Nimekuja kwa nawe. Nimekuja kusemezana nawe.
0: I think that's a piano.
5: Mm.
0: I think that should be piano.
5: Kindly play it for me.
0: Ah, yes, I saw my dear. I'm going to do that for you.
5: Okay.
0: Ah, yes. Asante sana na ukuwe na siku njema.
5: Okay, pia nawe. Thank you, Kevin.
0: All right. Leo ni warembo tu. Thank you so much, gentlemen, for allowing ladies to just, you know, have that time this morning. Asante sana, tunashukuru. Thank you so much. Aya, sasa, for the gents, you can call now. Dombre, good morning.
6: Good morning, Kevin.
0: Morning, mambo.
6: Mzuri sana.
0: Uko poa?
6: Niko poa, mimi nashukuru Mungu kwa yote.
0: Hey, tukumbushe jina, bro.
6: Naitwa Robin kutoka Ruiru.
0: Robin kutoka Ruiru.
6: Yes, I'm a new member.
0: Ah, karibu sana, makofi kwako.
6: Thank you.
0: Eh, uko pande ya Ruiru mnasemaje?
6: Huku ni kabaridi tu.
0: Ehe.
6: Ndio tunajitayarisha tuende kazi.
0: Ah, that's amazing. Hata mimi nimefurahi sana kusikia uko sawa, uko poa.
6: Aya,
0: pia we Robin, barikiwa sana. And thank you for calling.
6: Amen.
0: Yes, sawa. As simple as that, salamu tu, natuambi uko pande gani. Thank you so much for that as well. Tuendele hivo. Hata mimi nashukuru sana, even as I'm getting to just hear from you. Where are you tuned in from? Mimi napenda sana nikisikia kutoka kwako. So keep your calls coming, keep your feedback coming. The number is 0727-907-907 is the number. And I'm looking at the songs that have been requested by you this morning. And so, of course, you can be able to mark your register. Nini. Leo ni back to back. Next hour, tuko na mgeni. Last hour, pia kuko na mgeni. Mambo leo ya men's mental health. Because in this month of June, ni mambo ya men's mental health. And so that is what we will be looking at. Dombe, good morning.
7: Good morning, Terry.
0: Dagi.
7: Mambo, Terry.
0: Ai, limuru mnatufanya mbaya.
7: Sharing is caring.
0: Apana. 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I'm good, labda wewe.
7: Hata mimi niko salama, tunashukuru Mungu.
0: Yes, hapo sawa.
7: Just checking in.
0: Ehe.
7: From Limuru.
0: Ah, umefanya poa sana, bro.
7: Mji wa baraka.
0: Mji wa pia baridi zaidi. Hey.
7: Barikiwa sana Teddy.
0: Thank you so much, Dagi. Asante sana for calling, eh? Yes, sawa. Thank you so much. Last to get to the songs that have been requested by you, Anita Wilson, the song is All About You.

0: 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This is Truth FM. Truth worth finding.
1: Yes, Lord. Yes, Lord. Yes, Lord. Yes.

Yes, Dr. Impiana, umekua nami. Nimerudi tu kushukuru, I tell you. It's a song that is bringing us to exactly 2 minutes to 7 a.m. Good morning, uko sawa. Hata mimi niko poa kabisa and I'm grateful to God as we're almost coming to the end of this particular hour. Allow me to tell you that in the next hour on the Healthy You segment, I'll be here in studio with Mr. Isaac Kamau and we're going to be talking about men's mental health. If you didn't know, this month is Men's Mental Health Awareness Month and so we are trying to have more of these conversations. Kwa nini wanaume hawaongei? Kwa nini na unashikwa na stress, uko na anxiety? How does a man cope up with such things? And in this day and life that we are having right now of pressure, nini mambo ni mingi, oh, a man should be like this, a man should perform, a man should provide, a man hizo mambo zote. We're going to be speaking about that and much more in the next hour. Truth FM. Manas traffic, naona pale Thika Road, traffic inanzia hapo from all sorts, ukielekea chini kabisa. And then of course as you're going on, naona pia ukitoka na Mudhaiga, kuna jam pia from DCI, ukielekea hivyo na Mudhaiga Square. I'm also looking at Ngara, inakaiko clear kabisa. I'm also looking at Pandya Forest Road, inakaiko poa. Limuru Road seems to be clear. If you're coming also na Kipandi Road, naona iko poa kabisa, iko free. Naangalia Jogoo Road, around areas za Makadara, kuna traffic pia around that area, ukielekea na Uhuru Market. From there uko sawa. Kama unatumia Enterprise Road iko poa this morning. I'm looking at also kama umetoka na Langata Road, a bit of traffic kidogo. Ukishapita roundabout ya Timol,

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3: A very good morning to you and welcome to Newspoint at 7 a.m. My name is Monica Kamokwa. President William Ruto held talks with Ukrainian President Volodymyr Zelensky on the sidelines of the G7 Leaders Summit held in Evian, France on the night leading into today. During the discussions, the two leaders reviewed the progress of cooperation between Kenya and Ukraine and explored opportunities to strengthen relations in trade, agriculture and food security. Kenya and Ukraine have also agreed to fast-track plans to establish a grain distribution hub at the port of Mombasa, a move expected to enhance food security across the East African region. The initiative is considered important.

0: been lifted. MOG Music, I tell you. Bring us to exactly 14 minutes past 8 a.m. on a beautiful Truth Worship Wednesday, right here on Don't Break the Breakfast, the voice of the city. My name is Terry Njuguna, and thank you for keeping it 90.7 to the FM Truth Worth Finding every Wednesday. This last hour, inakuanga wakati wa kukula neno, and it's always a good teaching from Pastor Sophia. Anatuambianga, please mark register. Tell us where you are. Tell us how you're doing. And so that is what exactly I'll tell you to do this morning. Tuambie uko area gani. And of course, the number is 0727997977. It's the number. You're in for a good treat because we have a beautiful word coming you this morning. So please text a friend or two and let them know that we are on. We go all the way to 9 a.m. in studio. Joining me, Pastor Sophia Njoki. Good morning.
1: Good morning.
0: How are you?
1: Oh my.
0: You look different and lovely.
1: You. I am blessed this morning.
0: Yes.
1: I'm excited to be here. My spirit is bubbling up.
0: Yeah.
1: With the expectation, not just that God would bless his people, but God will also not miss me by.
0: Yeah.
1: I think sometimes, I was telling some people, I think yesterday or a night before, that if there are things that I don't casually take Wednesdays for granted, me meaning one of the listeners of the Spotify, I go back, I re-listen, I get blessed, and I'm like, what?
0: Yeah.
1: That is deep.
0: All
1: what?
0: That?
1: Because I believe the person that is here Wednesdays is not... just me, I believe the Holy Ghost is usually the 99% taking over. I'm just a vessel. So I am expectant this morning to receive from the Lord. And I can sense the expectations. And watu tunachelewanga hivi kidogo kama simu zimepigwa. Oh my goodness, we can sense the expectation.
0: Yeah.
1: Father, in the name of Jesus, we want to thank you for your son, Jesus. We want to thank you for the sweet fellowship of the Holy Spirit. We want to thank you for gathering us before your presence. Almighty God, we have come. Once again, we have brought ourselves. We have not been forced to come before your presence. Almighty God, we have come broken and ready to receive from you. Abba, Father, I pray that you rebuke, chastise our hearts. Pray, O God, that you would bless our hearts. Pray, O God, that you will visit us in this time and season. Jesus said, for he wept over Jerusalem because they did not understand their time of visitation. Lord, I pray that the hearts that are gathered this morning are ready like the sons of Issachar, ready to hear, to be in tune and in alignment with the season that we are in. And so, Holy Ghost, I pray that you will permeate the airwaves. I pray, oh God, that you will use this microphone. I pray, oh God, that you will use our strength today. We give up. We give up everything, that you will use this platform, this 40 minutes, 30 minutes to be a blessing, a total blessing to somebody. Oh God, I pray in the name of your son that you will pray that you will write mercy again, that grace and truth will kiss this morning. Even in the name of Jesus, I pray that you will help your servant. Lord, I move out of the way completely. I step out. I step out. Let your people be totally blessed to the honor and the glory of your name. In Jesus' precious name we have prayed.
0: Amen.
1: Amen.
0: Amen.
1: Yo, I don't know where we are going to start. But we're in the what month? We're in the month of May, June?
0: June.
1: I think the 17th. Interesting. Yeah. God is doing mighty things. I want to say a very beautiful welcome to everybody that is tuning in. You have been excited. I can smell the excitement in the air. And I believe this morning, God, please ready your heart. Just ready it. Because I believe this morning you will be blessed.
0: Amen.
1: Our numbers are 0708-628-049. Please write it down because I will not promise I can remember to share the number again. But please, I ask you, write it. Use it for your offerings. Use it for your sacrifice. Mm. Use it to partner. Use it to call us. Use it to reach out to us. 0708-628-049. We are coming live on Facebook on our handle, Sophia Wangari Njuki. Mm. Please go there. Follow. Press the bell. And Terry, there is usually a part where you can write your review up about the page.
0: Yeah.
1: Would like people that have been blessed since last year to just go and drop us their... There's a way you can put a star over there. Mm. If you've been blessed, you can see other people's remarks on the wall.
0: Right.
1: Write your remark. Tell us you've been blessed by this platform. And we are sure we will be coming to read you, get back to you, you know, and God will bless you.
0: Amen.
1: This morning, I have been, for a while now, Terry, I've been talking about traps. And if I tell you, hey, the calls I've received the past 2 weeks are intense. I know God is speaking.
0: Amen.
1: I've never been so sure and so fought like this season. Fought by the devil, but at the same time gotten feedbacks from the who's and who's.
0: Wow.
1: People have told, spoken, broken down.
0: Oh.
1: I've seen hearts repent and come back to God.
0: Mm.
1: And I know this month, being the month of consecration and the month of repentance, I believe every knee will bow.
0: Amen.
1: Anything that has stood as a resistance before, I believe the word of God is, do you know, it says it's a sword. There's nothing it can't divide.
0: Yeah.
1: It goes to the bone, it goes to the marrow. It searcheth everything. And I believe the word of God will find them.
0: Amen.
1: So I'm expecting this morning.
0: Mm.
1: I'm talking about traps and how satanic traps end up becoming resistance to our prayers and our breakthroughs.
0: Hey.
1: And this entire month, I'm just dealing with resistance.
0: Mm.
1: Now, Terry, not every resistance is from the devil. Not every resistance is from a witch. Not every resistance is from a coven. Not every time. It's not every time that a witch is following you, please. Sometimes the greatest resistance in a man's destiny is the very thing he has refused to surrender to God. When you read through all the Bible, you see how men were resisted.
0: Right.
1: One example is Daniel. Daniel, one time he is resisted by the prince of Persia. You will see a lot of resistances in men's destiny. Go to this guy that was begging God and saying, Jephthah. Men were resistant. You can go from scriptures, stories after stories, looking at how men were resisted. Now, when you look at those kinds of examples I am giving, you will see that the resistances that came around these men were external resistance. Resistance from the prince of Persia. This is a man. This is a principality. This is a territorial demon that has come to resist Daniel. An external force. A witch, a coven. Somebody is mirroring you in a coven. External force. But when you read Hosea, chapter number 7, verse 1, the Bible says, when I would have healed Israel, then the iniquity of Ephraim was discovered. Now, what a terrifying scripture.
0: Yeah.
1: Because God would have healed Israel.
0: Mm.
1: God would have restored them.
0: Yeah.
1: God would have delivered them.
0: Yes.
1: God would have established them in wealth.
0: Mm.
1: In riches.
0: Yes.
1: God wanted to do it.
0: Mm.
1: He was not considering whether to do it or not.
0: Yeah.
1: When I came to restore Israel, something was uncovered and it stood as a resistance and it stopped me, God, from doing what I wanted to do.
0: Mm-hmm.
1: When I came to bless,
0: yeah,
1: something was resisting me.
0: Mm.
1: Let me calm down. The tragedy of Israel was not the absence of God's willingness.
0: Mm-hmm. Okay.
1: The tragedy of Israel was not the absence of God. The tragedy was the presence of Ephraim's sin. We are going slowly.
0: Yes.
1: God was willing. Mercy was available. See, healing was there.
0: It was available.
1: Like the man at the pool of Bethesda. Healing was present. But iniquity, the iniquity of Ephraim, stood to resist the entire nation of Israel. Isaiah, help me, 59 verse 2, verse 1 to 2. It says, behold the hand, behold, the Lord's hand is not shortened, that it cannot save.
0: Yes.
1: Neither his ear heavy, that it cannot hear. But, help me.
0: Let me read NLT.
1: Okay.
0: From verse 1.
1: Okay.
0: Isaiah 59 verse 1. Listen, the Lord is not too weak to save you, and he's not becoming deaf. He can hear you when you call. But there is a problem.
1: Aye.
0: Your sins have cut you off from God, because your sin has turned away and will not listen anymore.
1: You see, go to every prophet you want to. Go to Ghana, go to South Africa. Find men of God living fasting. If you don't deal with that sin, that thing, that addiction, that appetite you keep going back to. You see, the hand was there. You read it. You see, I love even NLT better. Help me again.
0: Listen, the Lord is not too weak to save you, and he's not becoming deaf. He can hear you when you call. But there's a problem. Your sins have cut you off from God.
1: You see, Terry, it is not that the promise had expired. It was due for the season, yet God couldn't come. The issue was resistance. The hand is there. The ear is there. Everything is collaborating for you to be blessed. You are due for your child. You are due for that marriage. But a sin. Something has entangled you. You are entangled.
0: Hey.
1: Listen, Terry.
0: Oh my God. Hey. God help us.
1: Sin became a wall that made, you know, some of us think that heaven is too far. Too far. I showed you last week how God is nearer to the broken heart. You don't go to find him. He comes closer to you.
0: Ooh, he's close.
1: He comes. These are the times you go to find him.
0: Yeah.
1: When you begin to break before God, he comes closer.
0: Right.
1: No, he says, the hand was there to deliver.
0: Yes.
1: The ear was not deaf. I'm asking you, do you think God cannot hear you? So many of us say, hey, Mungu ni kama anisikizi. I'm saying, deal with the iniquity in your household. Deal with the sin. The sin is the problem. The sin is the resistance. You see, when we are talking about Daniel, we are talking about his resistance being external, a principality that has come to stand. But when I'm talking about Ephraim, I'm talking about an internal resistance. You are the powers of your father's house. You are your own devil.
0: Hey.
1: You are your own demon. Hey. You are the hand that casts the presence of God. I was crying to God. I now understood why David says, forsake me not. God, forsake me not.
0: Yes.
1: Usiniache. Because sin makes God to be far away from you. We gotta talk about it.
0: Let's go there.
1: Terry, these are the things we should be calling conferences for. Your appetite is the resistance that is resisting the power of God. God was speaking to me and he was telling me, there is somebody I have instructed to partner with the work of God in your life.
0: Yeah.
1: You shouldn't be struggling the way you're struggling.
0: Ooh.
1: And I said, God, then why? He said, the person is too disobedient. The person has a hard heart.
0: They have hardened their heart.
1: They have hardened their heart. Ooh. And God said, this is why I cannot do these three things this person has been believing me, God, for. Because sometimes God has asked you sow that seed. Terry, God has told you leave that job. You are saying, how will I survive? How will I pay my rent? You are your own demon. The internal resistance is you. Samson, the power was not Delilah.
0: Yeah.
1: It was the appetite that Samson never dealt with. Samson had that lust, a problem inside of him. A problem.
0: Yeah.
1: There was no prince. The armies could not break Samson. Lions, bears could not kill this man. An appetite destroyed him.
0: Iniquity.
1: Lust, Terry. Lust killed him. This is why we are talking about 21 days of destroying the gates of Prince of Persia. Bro, stop it. The greatest gate is your pride.
0: Hey,
1: you are there. The Bible says, he resisted the proud. He resisted. He stands as a resistance. Yeah, ungoje shetani mwingine. Yeye mwenyewe ndio anakuja kukaya bahata. He is the power. He comes as the demon.
0: Yeah.
1: Him, he comes as the power. So you're trying to say powers break. He's saying, I cannot break. I'm waiting for you.
0: Oh. Hey, God.
1: Let me calm down. Calm down, Pastor. Calm down, Pastor.
0: Hey.
1: Transgression had become such a strong voice in the nation of Israel that it resisted manifestation.
0: Right.
1: Terry, I'm saying this. Go to every prophet. Go to Kakande. I love that man of God. I use him a lot.
0: Right.
1: Go to Apostle Jerry Eze. Pray at 8 a.m., 3 a.m.
0: Yeah.
1: The problem is not that you are, sir, ma, you are too prayerful, but your appetite is more greater. Wewe kiburi yako, wewe uwezi ambilika. Terry, you should see how people text me.
0: Oh my.
1: You should see mtu ambaye anataka ni muongeleshe, ni muombe, vile anakuja kiniongelesha.
0: Na kiburi.
1: Kiburi.
0: Oh.
1: There was somebody last year that called me at 3 a.m. at my time of meditation. I couldn't pick. I don't pick at that time.
0: Yeah.
1: I couldn't pick. And I asked the person, I just replied, please, shalom, how are you? Please, have you checked the time before you call me?
0: It's 3.
1: My pastor squeezy, kiburi, sijui nini.
0: Oh.
1: The insults that person rendered to me.
0: Oh.
1: Terry, listen. I have chosen to humble myself before God humbles me. Terry, whether you are big, whether you are more anointed, whether you are who, I start with please to everybody.
0: Even to me, as you tell.
1: Even to you, everybody. Terry, atam to ambaye ni houses. Me, I'm the one that will come and say, please, shalom, please. Please, how are you? Somebody will just say, Pastor, na amba niombe. You, I don't even know you.
0: Right.
1: We have no relationship.
0: So if that person was reaching out, you probably had the solution to what
1: Yeah.
0: but they couldn't access that.
1: It's not even me.
0: Yeah.
1: You came, the way you came, God resisted you. He resisted the proud.
0: The proud.
1: Not me.
0: Hey.
1: Help me with Joshua. I want to show you something.
0: Mm, mm,
1: mm. Terry, it doesn't matter whether I'm talking to the director of radio,
0: mm,
1: whether I'm talking to you, whether I'm talking to Wochi Pale kwa get nikingia,
0: oh.
1: I use please to everybody. Mm. Whether it's my man of God. And anybody who I have texted not using please, probably I was driving.
0: Mm. Araka, araka.
1: Now I will still, because please, it's an PLS word. Mm. Three letter word.
0: Yes.
1: Hey. You will see how sons and daughters will come. Mm. Mtu anakongelesha. Unaangalia hivi, unaona, eh, okay.
0: Mm.
1: Okay. You are proud. You can be spoken to by your parents, earthly parents. Don't get it, yo.
0: Mm. Oh my.
1: Terry, I brought my mom. My mom was testifying. This person you are seeing here, the way she's preaching to you guys, mm, is the same way she is at home. It's not two different
0: You're
1: persons.
0: Not different.
1: No.
0: Hey.
1: I have learned to break me before God comes to break me.
0: Mm.
1: Look at Nebuchadnezzar. How many times God kept telling him to humble himself?
0: Yeah.
1: Wewe mwenyewe jivunje. Jivunje Nebu. Jivunje utake kusikia. Finally, when God came, look at. Listen. And these days.
2: God help us. Help me, Joshua.
0: Joshua chapter 7, verse 11.
2: Let's start from 10, please.
0: All right. Joshua chapter 7, verse 10, all the way to 12. So the Lord said to Joshua, get up. Why do you lie thus on your face?
2: Mm.
0: Israel has sinned, and they have also transgressed,
2: yes,
0: my covenant, which I commanded them. For they have even taken some of the accursed things, and they have both stolen and deceived, and they have also put it among their own staff. Therefore, the children of Israel could not stand before their enemies, but turned their backs before their enemies, because they have become doomed to destruction. Neither will I be with you anymore, unless you destroy their cast from you, among
2: now,
0: you.
2: Ooh, I will ask everybody to go and read the story of Achan.
0: Mm.
2: Now, Israel had a prophecy.
0: Mm-hmm.
2: No one could defeat Israel,
0: right,
2: ever.
0: Right.
2: This is why we see even the nation of Israel to date being the one that is terrible. Yes, it had a prophecy.
0: Right.
2: Israel had a covenant with God.
0: Mm.
2: And covenants are not easily broken.
0: Mm-hmm.
2: Israel had conquered. The story of Achan,
0: yeah,
2: is just after they had conquered the walls of Jericho.
0: Mm.
2: It was after victory.
0: Right.
2: Yet they. Oh God. Yet there was an Achan, and this Achan was not outside the camp. Achan had come in the camp.
0: Mm-hmm.
2: One hidden matter. Okay.
0: Mm-hmm.
2: They took Achan, the gods,
0: right,
2: their cursed things,
0: mm,
2: and they did not just publicly placed them where Joshua could see.
0: Yeah.
2: They took their hidden things,
0: mm,
2: and hid them.
0: Okay.
2: And did not just hid them,
0: mm,
2: they hid them in the camp.
0: Mm.
2: I'm saying this. I will beg everybody to note this.
0: Mm.
2: One concealed, compromised.
0: Yeah.
2: Weakened the whole Israel.
0: Mm.
2: One hidden compromise,
0: yes,
2: became something that weakened the armies of Israel.
0: Mm.
2: Because they. Okay, okay. Okay, let's come home. Come, bring. Okay, Pastor Rudy, you know. What is Achan?
0: Right.
2: You are a worshiper, yet you have a hidden compromise. And this time round, you've hidden it in God. You are in God in the camp, Terry. But you have a hidden addiction.
0: Oh my.
2: This is Achan. They did not take the things God had cast and placed them outside.
0: Yeah.
2: The forbidden things. The abominations.
0: Right.
2: They took the abominations and hid them in their hearts. One secret thing created a public defeat for the nation of Israel. One secret habit brought down the entire armies of Israel. You're asking, Pastor, why did the marriage break, sir? There was a hidden compromise. A girl. Pride, a hidden pride, hidden and concealed consequence.
0: Right.
2: A hidden appetite in the camp of the Lord. One secret thing brought about the defeat of the nation of Israel. An Achan in your camp. Notice, God did not blame the enemy. God pointed them back to the camp, the thing they had hidden in the camp. The resistance was not the enemy. God did not tell them, oh, go and look at, create strategies.
0: Yeah.
2: Oh, go do this. Hey, no. He told them, look inside the camp. There's a problem.
0: There's a problem there.
2: You see, Terry, many believers are rebuking the prince of Persia while protecting an Achan in their heart. You want to deal with the principality of Nairobi, of Mwehoko.
0: Yeah.
2: I must make it. I must make it. I must make it.
0: Yeah.
2: I will die here. I will die here, sir. The thing that will kill you is your pride. Is your pride. Leave the prince of Mwehoko. No.
0: Yeah. Turudi hapa.
2: Apandani ya roho yako. Terry, God told me to tell somebody. I called a lady yesterday night. I told her, God has said I should tell you. There's something you've refused to sacrifice. There's a land God told you it's not yours. For years, the lady is suffering. The lady has been going for breast what? Cancer something in Nairobi hospital for 7 years. The problem is obedience to that land she was told to release. The Achan. The lady is fighting medicine. The lady is fighting the demon of cancer. Now I want to show you, cancer and money are both fire spirits. When cancer is a fire agent, money is a fire agent. Anytime a man has refused to bow to the idol of Mammon, you will always be fought by a fire demon, which is cancer. Cancer will begin to take the money you are told to give to God. You refuse.
0: Yeah.
2: The fire agent will come. Your problem is your disobedience. Your problem is lack of discipline. The problem is you. You don't come to church. You take familiarity with the things of God. Look at Zechariah. The Bible says, Zechariah the high priest stood before the Lord and Satan stood to resist him. People read that thing so casually.
0: Right.
2: Zechariah the high, not the priest.
0: The high priest.
2: Not the middleman, the middle priest. Not just a normal casual priest.
0: Right.
2: The priest that stood over Israel was resisted. Go look back, what had happened. An Achan had clothed this man. I will show you how a nation can be resisted by God because of an inside Achan.
0: An entire nation.
2: Yes, Terry. I'm saying this morning that hidden things are more powerful. Hidden pleasures, hidden demons. Those hidden your hidden iniquity is far much more powerful than the Prince of Persia. Sir, the one thing that can easily kill is not the Prince of Persia, is the inside Achan. Ma, listen. Hidden things create permission. Hidden things create legal grounds. Hidden things create voices in the spirit. This is why consecration is not a negotiation before God. It's not something we believers. Hi, Terry, you must take time to consecrate yourself. Repent, repent, repent. You must take time. Because they come inside of you.
0: Yeah.
2: The battles we are dealing with are far much greater than the Prince of Nairobi. And every nation has its own prince.
0: It does.
2: Yes. Purity is warfare. We don't just stay pure because we want to. It is warfare before God. We know once you are touched, once you are defiled, that thing stands as a resistance before God. Though there is the blood. I showed us how the blood does not cleanse everything.
0: Yeah.
2: I showed us.
0: Yes.
2: Go back to my sermons on Spotify. Terry, there are things the blood won't handle for you. You must deal with it.
1: A man who will carry a great destiny cannot afford to be casual and careless. You can't. The Bible says, no man that worrieth and tangleth himself, no man that hasn't knows where he is going, no man that knows precisely how clear his destiny is and tangleth himself with the affairs of this world. Nobody.
0: Right.
1: This is why we don't get into certain relationships. We listen. Help me, 2 Timothy chapter number 2, verse 4. He says that he may please him who hath chosen him to be a soldier. There is no soldier that Terry, there is why soldiers don't socialize with civilians. Let us speak it.
0: Right.
1: There is why soldiers, how wachana na wa KDF, real soldiers, at our KDF, you can't find them at socialize to na
0: kumana.
1: No. Because no man, you kaya bahata, help me.
0: Second Timothy chapter 2 verse 4. No one engaged in warfare entangles himself with the affairs of this life, that he may please him who enlisted him as a soldier.
1: He said the soldier avoids entanglements. We are careful where we go. We are careful who we entertain at home. We are careful which conversations we entertain. Terry, we are careful what spirit enters me.
0: Right.
1: I am careful because I know I am a soldier of Christ.
0: Right.
1: And there are things soldiers don't socialize, don't entangle ourselves with. I can't lie. I can't. Not because no one is seeing me, but because I know there are things, because I am a soldier of Christ, you can't find me entangling myself with. You can't find me listening to secular music. I can't find myself in such an entanglement. I know who I am. I know who I have believed, and I am persuaded. I have a persuasion in my heart.
0: Right.
1: Even if ni bebe watu wanaskiza, Shere, you can't. He can't enter my spirit. I know who I am. I know who I am.
0: Right.
1: Hey. The associations you can't find me in. The higher the call.
0: Yeah.
1: The greater the demand for separation and consecration.
2: A man who is not destined to be great doesn't need to separate. We angalia the power of a soldier and the power of a civilian.
0: Mm.
2: Then angalia the kind of separation the soldier is in.
0: Mm.
2: Unafikiria utampata huko wako na hadi places zao za kukunywa. Kambi ya kukunywa wako na place because hawafai kupatana na wewe civilian.
0: Mpaka hospitali.
2: Aje? Ndi wanatengenezwa nyumba zao affordable housing. If a normal soldier of a nation can separate, consecrate himself like that for his nation, Simbose sisi, who are we? Karabata, we are of God. We don't entangle ourselves anyhow. I see the casualty people come with in caches. Mtu anakuja na sweatpants alilala nayo jana inanuka tu jasho. 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Na motoki moto ya niyo kile. He has come to church.
0: Casually.
2: We angalia soja. Hey. Uniform.
0: Juu chini.
2: Ay. We know you are not called by even how you dress. We know you. There is nowhere you are heading.
0: Yeah.
2: Because if you're coming to meet your king.
0: Like that.
2: Bro, leave it. We don't need enough prophecy to see. Oh, Mungu anasema nini kuhusu Terry? There is how you need to behave when you're coming to work.
0: That's true.
1: Hear me, people of God. Moses could not carry deliverance and remain entangled in Egypt. He couldn't. The price for carrying God requires heavy separation. Terry, if I tell you how many times my mom can call, call,
0: yeah,
1: God has told me not even her.
0: Being set apart,
2: the price just to carry God, for you to come to a Wednesday and for there to be impact, do you know the price someone has to pay? My friends should tell you when they last saw me. Just for this month alone, they should tell you when they last saw me. These are people that have my home keys. They should tell me. They should tell you. People should tell you how I've been canceling appointments just to be in prayer.
0: Appointments?
2: Just appointments.
0: Yeah.
2: Now, isn't the appointment that naturally, if I'm to look at it as a carnal man, they have the capacity to bring me money. Nilipe yu ofisi.
0: Yeah.
2: Terry.
1: Help me with 1 Corinthians. Chapter number 6, 19.
0: 1 Corinthians chapter 6, verse 19.
1: Yes, please.
0: Or do you not know that your body is the temple of the Holy Spirit who is in you, whom you have from God, and you are not your own?
1: Someone is asking, where does this hidden things store themselves? Once you fornicate, it's fine. Go sin, it's fine.
0: Yeah.
1: Go do all these things. Lie is fine. But I want to remind you what your body is before you forget. Your body is a temple. Let's even say it's a mosque.
0: Yeah.
1: Let's assume it's not the temple of God. Let's assume it's a mosque. Let's assume it's a shrine. Any temple, any sacred area, any sacred thing that is called a temple has an altar. A temple without an altar is just an architecture. And your body has its altar. This is why John says in 2:19-21, he spoke and he says, the temple being the body.
0: Yeah.
1: The strength of every temple is not in its walls or in the priests. The strength of CCI is not really in the man of God. That's why a church like, what is this church that the man of God passed away? T.B. Joshua's church.
0: Yeah.
1: He passed, but the potency of that church is still there because the power
2: power of any altar or any temple is not really the man of God. It's the altar itself.
0: Right.
2: Now, people of God, Jesus says, destroy this temple and in 3 days I will raise it again. Jeremiah, help me tell you with chapter 17, verse 1. If the body is the temple, then where are the altars? I want to show you in Jeremiah. Jeremiah 17, verse 1.
0: The sin of Judah is written with a pen of iron, with the point of a diamond. It is engraved on the tablet of the heart and on the horns of your altars.
2: It is encoded in the tables of their heart. Terry, while you are sinning, God has forgiven everything. It's true. Fine. He has blotted everything. It's fine. Continue sinning. He will keep blotting. Right? But the record is written in the table of your physical heart. Because your heart is the altar. And in the heart, the way it has four chambers physically, it has four horns spiritually. I've taught about altars and horns.
0: Yes.
2: So the prophet was not charging. He was not asking to change objects. The prophet was unveiling a mystery. He said, the heart is the altar.
0: Yes.
2: And he said, the table of everything. When your sin has been, when the sin is full, the cup of your sin is full, it goes and it is recorded in the table of your heart. This is why worship is also in your heart. Hebrews 13:15 says, by him therefore let us offer the sacrifice of praise to God continually, that is the fruit of your lips. When you go to Hosea chapter number 14 too, Terry, help me, the Bible says, take with you words, turn to the Lord, so that we will render the calves of your lips. Terry, help me with that scripture, please.
0: Hosea 14, verse 2. Take words with you and return to the Lord. Say to him, take away all iniquity. Receive us graciously, for we will offer the sacrifices of our lips.
2: You see, there you are being shown how words are sacrifices. You're lying. You're thinking, oh, sawa. The more you're lying, something is entering your heart. It's been recorded. It's been recorded. And it says, the calves of your lips. Some of you do not know that when you lie, it becomes blood. It's a sacrifice you're giving on an altar. You're telling that lady lies. It's fine. It's fine. God forgives, sawa. But it's been recorded as blood in your heart. So when you're asking why God is not remembering Israel, why your house, you are praying, you are sacrificing, you're asking God, what did I do? I have dealt with altars. God is saying there is something that has stood to be recorded in heaven by the means of your heart.
0: Right.
2: Remember, he worships through the heart. So this is why even the presence of God feels far away from you. Because the sacrifices of lies, they have filled your heart. Mpaka ukijaribu kuinua shanga, hii chache kwangi na presence. Hii chache kwangi na sifilingi presence. It's not the presence. It's the carving of lies. The carving of the meditations of your heart. The Bible says a good man out of the good treasures of his heart.
0: Yeah.
2: Bringeth forth that which is good. Out of the good treasures. You.
0: Yeah.
2: The treasure in your heart is pornography. The treasure is in your heart is disobedience. So what will you come? What will come out? Bad treasure. So that is why you will go to every man of God and it seems like every man of God is not prophesying. Whom to an yonangi? Hey! No!
0: Wasim deep. Hi.
2: Help me. Luke 6:45. Please give your offering. I'm saying this morning, do not harden your heart. Do not allow that disobedience to become a calve. Something that has been engraved in your heart.
1: Luke chapter number 6 verse 45.
0: A good man out of the good treasure of his heart brings forth good, and an evil man out of the evil treasure of his heart brings forth evil. For out of the abundance of the heart, his mouth speaks.
1: Do you know, Terry, the Bible says every day carries its own benefit. Every day. So you, the treasures in your heart, what will every day bring to you? Sawa, umesema, bad things.
0: Yes.
1: See? Help me.
0: A good man.
1: An evil heart.
0: An evil man out of the evil treasure of his heart brings forth evil.
1: It's fine. Continue doing evil. Every day as its daily Lord death with benefit. The benefit of your evil will come. This is why every heart must be turned to God this morning. I'm saying you must cry the cry of David, search my heart, O God. Find me even in the thick thicket. Find me, O God. I am giving this sacrifice not because I want you to do something externally in my life, but I want you to search me. Search me, O God. Search that. The Bible says what, Terry? He talks about a stingy man. It talks about a hand that is stingy before God. That can be a calving in your heart. The resistance is your stinginess. Money has exalted yourself. Needs in your house. But I make a prayer over your life. By reason of your offering this morning. May the Lord find you. May the Lord expose any hidden inside Achan. That thing that has been hiding in your heart. Standing as a resistance in your life. In the name of Jesus. May the Lord expose it. May the Lord expose it this morning. In the name of Jesus Christ.
0: Amen.
1: I want you to use the offering number. Please use the offering numbers very quickly. The numbers are 0708-628-049. Please, I'm going to repeat slowly. 0708-628-049. I'm asking, what is in the abundance of your heart this morning? Let joy, let love, let mercy lead in the name of Jesus. Again, I'm saying we do not run out of revelation, but we only run out of time. And we want to thank all partners for keeping us every Wednesday here on Truth. God richly bless you. Every offering that has been given, I pray in the name of Jesus that I let it be a medium, a connection, a reason, and a way for you to find grace this morning. Let it be a way for you to tap grace. A grace for restoration, grace for mercy in the name of Jesus. See you next week. Shalom. Bye-bye.
0: All right. That's all the time we had with Pastor Sophia Njoki. Thank you for joining in this morning. She's always here every Wednesday from 8 all the way to 9. And that is how we ended this beautiful Truth Worship Wednesday. Let's meet tomorrow as we come in for a Turn Back Thursday right here on 90.7 to the FM Truth Worth Finding. We have other programs just to ensure that you have a beautiful and fruitful day. We have Pathfinder. We have Gospel Switch, we have Truth Express, we have True Armor. All these shows is to be a blessing to you. So may God bless you. May God do you well as well this morning. My name is Terry Njuguna. Good morning.
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2: 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President William Ruto has held talks with

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2: A good morning to you and welcome to Newspoint at 10 a.m. My name is Monica Kamukwa. The Inspector General of Police, Douglas Kanja, has summoned top police commanders to Nairobi for discussion over, among other, rising state of criminal gangs in the country. Speaking during a high-level security summit at the Nairobi Police Leadership Academy, Kanja has directed commanders to adopt efficient and adaptive policing strategies that maximize available resources to maintain law and order for all Kenyans, residents, and visitors. The gangs have in the past days been terrorizing residents and are linked to politicians. Some of them have so far been arrested and prosecuted, while the majority remain at large. Elsewhere, the 8th Annual General Assembly of the African Association of Anti-Corruption Authorities is currently ongoing in Nairobi. According to the Ethics and Anti-Corruption Commission, EACC, Kenya is hosting the event at a critical time when Africa's anti-corruption efforts require enhanced collaboration. Held under the theme Strengthening Cooperation and Institutional Innovation for an Effective Fight Against Corruption in Africa, the Assembly has brought together heads of anti-corruption agencies from across the continent to explore innovative strategies and reinforce cooperation in combating corruption. The event will culminate in the launch of the first ever Africa Anti-Corruption Studies and Research Center, a landmark initiative aimed at enhancing advanced anti-corruption studies and research. And in the world of business, Kenya's petroleum supply remains stable, with government officials confirming that national fuel stocks are sufficient to cover demand for over a month, with additional shipments already in transit to reinforce reserves. Principal Secretary for Petroleum Kelo Harsama has stated that the country's supply position remains strong, underpinned by coordinated logistics, strategic storage infrastructure, and continuous import scheduling. This is designed to prevent disruptions. He has noted that Kenya has maintained consistent fuel availability despite global market fluctuations, attributing the stability to improved planning across the downstream petroleum chain. And recipients of diaspora remittances from South Africa, Qatar, and Turkey face the highest cost when converting the transfers into cash in Kenya, according to the 2025 Remittances Household Survey by the Central Bank of Kenya, the Kenya National Bureau of Statistics, KNBS, and FSD Kenya. The survey found that recipients paid an average of 15 shillings to end cash every 1,000 received from South Africa, making it the most expensive remittance corridor among the top 20 source countries. Qatar followed at 14 shillings 5 cents, while Turkey ranked third at 14 shillings 1 cent. Australia and Saudi Arabia rounded out the five most expensive corridors, with recipients paying 13 shillings 20 cents and 11 shillings respectively for every 1,000 received. Despite the variations, the survey showed that the overall cost of encashing remittances remains relatively low. And with that, we wind up on Newspoint at this hour. You are now up to date

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1: Good afternoon and welcome to Newspoint at 12 p.m. My name is Monica Kamukwa. Deputy President Professor Kithure Kindiki has officially opened the International Ocean Conference in Africa for the first time, with Kenya becoming the first African country to host the event. Speaking during the opening ceremony, the Deputy President has said there is an urgent need to take swift action to address human lifestyle practices and activities that are negatively affecting marine environments.
2: Pressure that is human-made. And if it is human-made pressure, it means it can be managed, can be controlled, and the human activity that has exerted environmental pressure on our oceans can be addressed for the reversal of some of the effects that are undermining the health of our oceans.
1: At the same time, Mombasa Governor Abdul Samad Sharif Nasir, who is hosting the conference, has highlighted the degradation of ecosystems caused by human activities, describing it as a major threat to ecological systems around the world today.
3: This was caused by man's greed, free to experience served area to be able to experience and witness what I was able to witness freehold. We cannot make excuses. This was caused by man's greed and man's ignorance. The onus is in all of us here, individually and collectively. And despite the burden of a very, very impatient population that we all govern, despite the burden.
1: In other news, appearing before the Senate Water and Sanitation Cabinet Secretary Eric Muga has said the Sabaki Water Project is expected to strengthen water supply for residents of Kilifi and Mombasa counties once completed. The CS has detailed the project's funding arrangements, implementation progress and timelines, noting that it forms part of broader efforts to improve access to clean and reliable water.
4: The project is estimated to cost preliminary around 27 billion, and this will be financed through a mix of debt and equity. The project is currently, as earlier explained, being negotiated at the PPP Directorate, and this is subject to resolution of the outstanding legal and commercial requirements. Following the signing of the project agreement, the financial close is expected in accordance with applicable public-private partnership frameworks, that is typically within 12 months.
1: The Cabinet Secretary has also outlined measures being undertaken to caution residents against the effects of recurring drought and climate change, including investments in water infrastructure and supply systems.
4: And the ministry, through our agency down there, that is Coast Water Works Development Agency, has undertaken water harvesting, some water storage, groundwater development interventions, and water tracking. And some of the ponds done in the region include Kwadiki, Lutsangani, Kitsaka, Chabasi water ponds in the Abai constituency, that is in the financial year 2024-2025. Drilling of some boreholes to support the county government in Mandani.

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1: A good afternoon to you and welcome to Newspoint at 1 p.m. My name is Monica Kamokwa. Deputy President Kithure Kindiki has presided over the official opening of the International Ocean Conference, which has officially begun today and is being held in Africa for the first time, with Kenya becoming the first African country to host the event. Speaking during the opening ceremony, the Deputy President has said there is an urgent need to take swift action to address practices and activities that are negatively affecting marine environments.
2: Pressure that is human made, and if it is human made pressure, it means it can be managed, can be controlled, and the human activity that has exerted environmental pressure on our oceans can be addressed for the reversal of some of the effects that are undermining the health of our oceans.
1: Through a video message delivered to the conference, President William Ruto has emphasized that this is the time for the world to move beyond merely pursuing sustainability and instead focus on the full restoration and rehabilitation of ocean ecosystems.
3: To our partners, I have three requests. First, help us protect 30% of the ocean by 2030 with the financing, technology, enforcement that meaningful protection. Second, invest in us. Bring capital that builds industries, dignifies work, and restores the ecosystems on which prosperity depends. Third, stand with us against illegal, unreported, and unregulated fishing. The theft that robs coastal communities, undermines legitimate enterprise, and threatens maritime security.
1: Moving on, debate on the finance bill has continued in the National Assembly, with members of Parliament divided over a proposal that could affect the Mitumba sector. The discussions come as traders and consumers remain concerned about the cost of living and affordability of second-hand clothing. They have warned that any policy that increases import-related costs could hurt traders and push prices beyond the reach of low-income households. The finance bill debate is expected to continue in the coming days as Parliament weighs the impact of the proposals on both businesses and consumers.
4: Section 1, number 169, the Speaker, which touches on mitumba in Kiswahili. In English, the Speaker, it is written here as worn clothing and other worn articles. Worn clothing. Mr. Speaker, this product has been moved from zero rated to tax exempt. What does that mean, Mr. Speaker? We went to school properly. We know when you cannot claim any tax on it, then you will pass it to the consumer. That is what it means, Mr. Speaker. The price of mitumba will increase. We must be honest on what we are doing here with the members of this country.
1: And from the August House to the Senate, appearing before the Senate Water and Sanitation Cabinet Secretary Eric Kamoga has said the Sabaki Water Project is expected to strengthen water supply for residents of Kilifi and Mombasa counties once completed. The CS has detailed the project's funding arrangements, implementation progress and timelines, noting that it forms part of broader efforts to improve access to clean and reliable water.
5: The project is expected, estimated to cost preliminary around 27 billion, and this will be financed through a mix of debt and equity. The project is currently, as earlier explained, being negotiated at the PPP Directorate, and this is subject to resolution of the outstanding legal and commercial requirements. Following the signing of the project agreement, the financial close is expected in accordance with applicable public-private partnership frameworks, that is typically within 12 months.
1: And still in the Senate, the National Treasury says the rollout of the electronic government procurement system is progressing well in a bid to boost transparency and efficiency in public procurement. Treasury Cabinet Secretary John Mbadi says more than 2,000 procurement officers and over 40,000 public finance officers have

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1: Papa, you are good. Papa, you are nice. Papa, you are...
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0: wakiwa na Floyd Believer na Sammy G. Song inajulikana kama Nishike. 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My name is DJ Teros, na maybe nikibiga pia ni hawa se wako pia locked in. A big shout out pia to Karo, I see you. Anasema good afternoon, King of Scratch, Buruburu already to tune in, mark me in. Asante sana. 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
1: 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We saw yesterday. Actually ilikuwa leo asubuhi.
0: Yeah.
1: A big match between Argentina versus Algeria.
0: Mm.
1: And you see like Messi is still proving something that maybe the world has not seen. His other side of him. Manake hapo jana pia alikuwa na break record. Ya first match hat trick World Cup. 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
1: Kabisa.
0: Nimerealize
1: you choose alarm. Which matches you want to watch.
0: But yenye nilikuwa ni makini tu kabisa ni ile wenye walianza pia pale France na Senegal.
1: Senegal.
0: Ilikuwa pia a tough game pale. I don't know why Senegal pia ili get yani lose a lot of chances. Kulikuwa na chances mingi sana.
1: Maybe to start with the kitu umetaja hapo kuhusiana na ile game ya Argentina. Miss for him it was like these are the defending champions, Argentina versus Algeria, and you know they wouldn't have funded to start tournament na ile atio wa draw ama wapigwe. Kwa hivyo you see like yesterday they needed to send a statement to other teams that we are the defending champions and we have come here to defend the cup. So that was one point. Apart from that, maybe the match you highlighted before that is between Senegal versus France. You see in an initial friendly Senegal ilikuwa imepiga France, lakini unapata kwamba in a way ilikuwa ni kuwasoma. So you see like first half of that particular match ended with their both teams not scoring, but wakati second half ilianza pata kwamba mtu anaitwa Kylian Mbappe ikawa kwamba akakuwa tu like so much fast for the defense ya Senegal kumcontain and he ended up scoring two goals and eventually France won 3-1. That is goal scored by Kylian Mbappe in the 66th minute as well as in 96. And then there is this young guy known as Ibrahim Baye. Pia unapata kwamba is one of the youngsters ambao wamevunja record being among the youngest people to score in that tournament ama ukipenda World Cup. Kwa hivyo unapata kwamba there is still hopes for Senegal, though now that position Senegal at position 3 with 0 points because Norway unapata kwamba wanaongoza ile kundi with 3 points. France wako na hizo 3 points, pia Senegal they got 0 points as well as Iraq. But you see on the side of Norway they also lost because unapata kwamba pia Norway kuwa contain ilikuwa vigumu kidogo, wako na watu kama vile yule jamaa wetu Erling Haaland alifunga mabao mawili dakika 29 na 43, Ødegaard akafunga dakika 78, kuna Aimen Hussein akafunga akajifunga, and the match ended up with Norway defeating or beating Iraq 4-1.
0: So kwanza hiyo bado hiyo group yao iko na a lot, yani hiyo ni group I think
1: the only hope that Senegal has, which is not, I think it might not be possible, is to beat Norway as well as Iraq. Beating Iraq is very possible, but you see, like containing someone like Erling Haaland, for Senegal sidhani kama itakuwa possible, because you see at the end of the day Haaland ndio ufunga tu mabao. So bado wako na mlima wa kupanda. I can call it one of the toughest group kwa African team.
0: Yeah, it was, by the way, iko hapo because Senegal walikuwa actually na possibilities
1: actually
0: mingi
1: if
0: sana.
1: They would first have half, yeah. First half, if I told they would have held France to a draw, wangekuwa na hopes. Lakini atuwezi rule out because anything can happen still. They can still beat Norway, but we wait to see.
0: Yes, bado changa.
1: Yes.
0: Walisema bado World
1: Cup. Bado ni asubuhi.
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1: Yes.
0: Nakumbuka Saudi Arabia venye ilipiganga Argentina pale, fans anatokea tu, where is Messi?
1: Yes.
0: Where is Messi? Until akainua the trophy itself.
1: I
0: pale.
1: Tell you.
0: Yeah, so wale wanasema pia bado sijajua timu yangu ni gani, bado mapema. Yeah, but yani leo actually kuna pia game kubwa kabisa.
1: Yes.
0: Actually it will be
1: at 7. 8.
0: Kuna ya 5.
1: Uh-huh.
0: 5 p.m.
1: Tonight. Ama hii jioni ya leo.
0: Hii jioni ya leo ndiyo Portugal na Congo I think wanacheza. So
1: that is the match actually many people are anticipating, na wanaitarajia sana. Pia there is a match between England versus Croatia that is later on, natumai saa 5 usiku. So the two matches are so much awaited for. So I don't know what is your prediction now of Portugal playing.
0: Portugal actually it's 8. Yeah.
1: At exact 8. That's when Cristiano, Fernandes, Bruno will be in. Alafu napata kwamba pia DR Congo, after you know when it's one of the teams that reported they were forced kwenda quarantine kwa sababu ya ile ugonjwa Ebola ambao uko kwa country yao.
0: Yeah.
1: So you see they were forced to go to Paris, at least they are quarantined for more than 3 weeks, and then they join the World Cup camp later on. So unapata wanakuja kwa hiyo tournament, yes, kama underdogs, lakini just at it was for Cape Verde, we can expect them to pull a surprise. Manake pia unapata kwamba si kwamba walifuzu kwa kubahatisha. In the knockouts nadhani we saw them beat Jamaica, and they later on qualified for the World Cup.
0: So it's a tough match pia.
1: It's a tough match.
0: Eh, but yani all eyes pale najua kwa Cristiano.
1: I tell you.
0: Alafu najua the tickets actually walisema zenye ziko sold out. Yani ile kabisa ni Portugal na hiyo Mexico ambayo pia tuliona game yao.
1: Yes.
0: But yani mambo ni mengi. Kesho bado tuko hapa tukichambua pia tuone kama Cristiano atafikisha pia hat-trick.
1: And then pia for England, they got a very good score that is later on Saturday. Tano siku, they'll be playing Croatia.
0: Croatia na pia si chache pia.
1: He has made it to the semi-finals in the initial World Cup. Later, the other World Cup, I think 2018, it was at the finals na akapigwa na France. So we expect a very tough match. But pia may the best team. Hapo hakuna team na support ye. But may the best team win, that is. Najua unataka kuniambia team support England. I've never been a supporter of England actually.
0: Najua sisi wawili ni wa Arsenal, but one England pale.
1: May the best team win. I'm normally a German machine. Anytime.
0: Stick to the plan.
1: I stick to the plan.
0: Because pia mimi ni wa Portugal. Mi attack na saka pale nini. Bado tuko Portugal tu pale. But wale wa kuamka pia after England, Croatia pale. Najua itaisha the next day. Itaisha Thursday ile. Itaisha I think kitu saa 7 hivi
1: ama saa 6.
0: So kisae tala mpia unaweza ona ya Ghana na Panama because itacheza pia 2 a.m. A lot zina happen hivi. Terry alisema hizi ona hizi games za 3 AM jinaona sasa
1: atauka hapa akiamka hivyo saa 9 au atalala tena.
0: Nimwambia timu mtengenezee hapa at least on yake akipiga show hapa.
1: Tutamundia maneno.
0: Eh, ana get pia highlights hapa. But here ndio highlights za FIFA World Cup bado inaendelea. 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We have like 5 minutes to the top of the hour. Elvis Omondi atakuwa na come through actually, bado ina few pia kutusomea pia news. But yani keep requesting your favorite jams, mimi ndakuwa na kuchezea pia hapa na pale pia 0727 907 907. Wanaitwa Wapendwa Music.

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1: A very good afternoon and welcome to Truth FM Newspoint at 2 p.m. My name is Elvis Omondi. The Inspector General of Police, Douglas Kanja, has said that goons who are arrested will be personally held responsible for their actions. Speaking when he led the opening of Kiamumbi Police Station here in Nairobi, Kanja has warned politicians against using goons to disturb law and order.
2: Nilikuwa na maofficers wote wakubwa ya mikoa yote, the regional police commanders, the formation commanders, so that they can be able to get it straight from myself. I, the inspector general, did direct all of them that they must deal very firmly on matters goons, on matters criminal gangs. Hiyo mnaniunga mkono? 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
1: The Inspector General has further urged the public to work in liaison with the police service to ensure that security and stability is maintained.
2: Kwa saa hizi, nyinyi mnajua mahali tunalenga. 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Yetu, sini?
1: In other news, the Kenya Union of Post-Primary Education Teachers, KUPET, has raised concerns about the political heat in the country, with violence reported in several areas. Leaders of the union, led by Chairman Amboko Milemba, have said many teachers are concerned about their safety, with some of them having already requested transfers from areas with the heated political competition.
3: Tunatoa onyo kwa wanasiasa na viongozi ambao wanatoa matamshi na kuelekeza injili ya ukabila, na kuambia wale ambao sio wa sehemu fulani waweze kuondoka, kwamba hiyo hatutakubali kama chama, kama walimu, sababu walimu ni baadhi ya wale watu ambao wanaeneza ile utangamano ama kukuja pamoja kwa inji. Kumbukeni, azma moja ya elimu ni kuleta ile ushirikiano ama unity katika inchi yetu.
1: KUPET has warned politicians against fanning the flames of violence, saying sentiments by some political leaders poses a threat to national security.
4: We urge the police, the Directorate of Criminal Investigations, and the National Cohesion and Integration Commission to act with speed to hold politicians to account for the speech before it is too late. Security agencies must also address the emerging culture of goonism, which is formalizing political violence in Kenya.
1: Well, you're now up to date, 4 minutes past 2 p.m. My name is Elvis Omondi. More news at exactly 3 p.m. Stay tuned to 90.7 Truth FM, where truth is worth finding.
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2: A very good evening and welcome to Truth FM Newspoint. My name is Elvis Omondim. Let us begin with the happenings in Parliament, and the National Assembly is expected to conclude the second reading of the Finance Bill 2026, paving the way for a possible committee of the whole House session where lawmakers will scrutinize the proposed legislation clause by clause. The development follows the tabling of the National Assembly Finance and Planning Committee's report, leaving the bill's third reading, a vote by the MPs as well as eventual presidential assent, as the remaining stages before it can become law. Majority Leader Kimani Ichung'wah has dismissed opposition to the finance bill, saying members opposing it are ill-informed about provisions of the bill.
3: We are legislators who legislate bills and motions. Every bill that we legislate will have clauses, and therefore there is nothing that you ever superimpose on a bill. And it is rightful that anyone who purports anything is in a bill must point out where that is in the bill, because what is in the bill can only come through an amendment, either from the committee report, anything else, unless as a private member I want to bring a proposal. And none of them has brought any alternative. The members of parliament, like the member for Kiharu, has not even read the report to see what was said of his proposals in the public participation report.
2: Sticking with the finance bill, opposition members of parliament have accused the leadership of the National Assembly of stifling debate on the finance bill 2026-2027. The MPs say those who are opposed to the proposed budget are being denied an opportunity to contribute to parliamentary discussion regarding the finance bill.
4: Mimi mwenyewe nilikuja bunge jana siku nzima, na leo nimekuwa bunge kutoka saa 2 nisijapatiwa nafasi, kwa sababu wanataka watu wachache waongee ili wafunge hiyo maneno. 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Lakini sasa wanataka kufunga, na mjue kwamba hata leadership ya hii bunge is compromised.
5: We are disappointed because as a parliament we believe in debate. Less than 20 people have contributed to the finance bill this morning, and Osoro laid an ambush, and from nowhere he brought that thing.
2: The members of parliament have accused the leadership of parliament of succumbing to pressure from the executive in order to stifle debate on the finance bill.
5: They are worried because the bill that they have introduced is punitive to the common mwananchi, and that has to go.
6: The only issue is that we have two teams. The team that speaks for the people, fights for the people, and the team that is a choir for the executive. As we have refused to sing, we will fight for the people, and we are not worried, we are not scared.
7: Like Kimani Ichung'wah. But allow me to tell you that what has happened this morning is that now the bill has proceeded to a second reading without proper process, which was one, let us go for a division. Let us see who are saying yes and who are saying no.
2: Sticking with happenings in Bunge, Nairobi Senator Edwin Sifuna has been removed from the Senate Energy Committee following a reshuffle of standing committees announced in the Senate today. Homa Bay Senator Moses Kajwang has been nominated to replace Sifuna in the Energy Committee, ending the lawmaker's membership in the influential parliamentary committee. Senator Beatrice Akinyi Ogola has been nominated to the Agriculture Committee, replacing Kajwang following his transfer to the Energy Committee. Sifuna has been a thorn in the flesh of the Oburu Oginga-led faction of the ODM party, criticizing its dalliance with the Kenya Kwanza regime. To matter security, Inspector General of Police Douglas Kanja has said that goons who are arrested will be personally held responsible for their actions. Speaking when he led the opening of Kiamumbi Police Station here in Nairobi, Kanja has warned politicians against using goons to disturb peace and order.
8: Nilikuwa na maofficers wote wakubwa ya mikoa yote, the regional police commanders, the formation commanders, so that they can be able to get it straight from myself. I, the inspector general, did direct all of them that they must deal very firmly on matters goons, on matters criminal gangs. Hiyo mnaniunga mkono? 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Si ni kweli?
2: Inspector General Kanja has further urged the public to work in liaison with the police service to ensure that security and stability is maintained in the country.
8: Kwa saa hizi nyinyi mnajua mahali tunalenga, tunaelekea sidiwe, tunaelekea kwa elections next year, sio? 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
2: In other news, the Kenya Union of Post-Primary Education Teachers, KUPET, has raised concerns about the political heat in the country, with violence being reported in several areas. Leaders of the union, led by Chair Amboko Milemba, have said many teachers are concerned about their safety, with some of them having already requested transfers from areas with heated political competition.
9: Tunatoa onyo kwa wanasiasa na viongozi ambao wanatoa matamshi na kuelekeza injili ya ukabila, na kuambia wale ambao sio wa sehemu fulani waweze kuondoka, kwamba hiyo hatutakubali kama chama, kama walimu, sababu walimu ni baadhi ya wale watu ambao wanaeneza ile utangamano wa kukuja pamoja kwa inji. 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
2: The trade unionist has further called on the Ministry of Labour and Parliament to fast track the formal recognition of casual labourers. Well, you're now up to date. 7 minutes past 4 p.m. My name is Elvis Omondi. 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
10: Fathers hold the key to our families and nation. 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In Deuteronomy chapter 6, God told fathers to teach our children five things. We must lead our children to faith in the Lord because He's the only God. We must lead our children to a fervor for the Lord by loving Him with all their heart and soul and mind.

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That is 10,000 Reasons by Bethel Music and Jim Johnson taking us to 4:15 in the evening. My name is Ian Moinde and this is 90.7 Truth FM, where truth is definitely worth finding. Karibu sana to Truth Express, the drive show right here on 90.7 Truth FM. As we do this together with you all the way to 7 in the evening, today being the 17th of June 2026, I'm believing and hoping your day has been a great one and you're ready to worship together with me all the way to later on in the evening, worshiping God honestly and with tremendous zeal. That's exactly what you're doing right here on Truth Express. Before we continue, let's begin the program with a short word of prayer. Our dear Heavenly Father, we are before you this wonderful evening. We are gathered here, congregated here to worship you because the Bible tells us to worship you in truth and in spirit. We are grateful for everything that you've given us. We are grateful for this beautiful moment. We are grateful for this wonderful opportunity that you've granted us to just convene here and worship you. We are praying as you're going to do this, may we do it for the glory and honor of your holy name. All those who are commuting back home, we're still at the places of work, we are praying this evening that you're going to do wonderful things unto their lives. Guide us and bless us, and it's in the mighty name of Jesus Christ I do pray, believe and trust. Amen. Amen and amen. 16 minutes past 4 in the evening. My name is Ian Moinde. Once again, I'm hoping your day has been a great one. It's quite a chilly evening, I'm telling you, especially in Nairobi CBD. Kuna baridi sana. But even though that we're obligated and mandated to worship in our Father, as we normally do each and every Wednesday evening from 4 all the way to 7 in the evening. But even as we continue, as we begin the program, maybe I should pose a question to all of us this evening as we prepare to worship God. Who is Jesus to you? Every time you sit down and think about Jesus, who is he to you? You know, for instance, someone can ask you, who is so and so to you? And you will say, he's my colleague, she's my friend, she's my wife, you know, she's my companion, she's my confidant. But who is Jesus to you? Because that is a very paramount question, even as we begin the worship session right here on Truth Express. He's your Redeemer, just like Isaiah 59 verse 20 says. He's your Deliverer, just like Psalm 70 verse 5 says. Is he your strength? Is he, you know, your shelter, just like John 3:16 says. Is he your friend, just like John 15:15 says. Is he your Advocate? Is he your Restorer? Is he your Everlasting Father? Is he your Mediator? Is he your Stronghold? Is he your Bread of Life? Is he your Hiding Place? Is he your Strong Tower? Who is Jesus to you? Let's get interactive on the WhatsApp line, 0727-907-907. The Facebook page, 90.7 to the FM, in brackets, official page. And of course, on X at Truth of Kem, Truth of FM Kenya. Instagram is Truth of FM _ Kenya. And of course, on all my socials, Ian Moinde. And I'll be glad to hear from you. Let's worship together all the way to 7 in the evening.

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0: When I Walk With You by Michael Bethany, taking us to 29 minutes past 4 in the evening. Hoping you're doing well from wherever you're worshipping from this beautiful Wednesday evening, Worship Wednesday. It is right here on Truth Express. Ian Muinde is my name. Well, some of you are still sending in their feedback on the WhatsApp line 07279-07907. Someone tells me, Jesus Christ is my living water, the Lord of peace. He's the one, he's the Lord who provides, he's my eternal life, the refuge from the storm, the wonderful counselor, he's the Lord who heals, according to Exodus 15, verse 26. Thank you all for your feedback on the WhatsApp line 07279-07907. 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
0: I want to play you another beautiful song right here on the program. But before I do that, we've all heard about the G7 summit that President Dr. William Ruto is attending in France. But many of us have been asking, what is this G7 thing that we have heard the president is attending in France? But now, the G7 is a group of seven. That is the full meaning of G7. You know, the abbreviation is G7, but the whole explanation is group of seven. It's an informal group of seven of the world's largest advanced economies that meet to discuss major global issues such as economic growth, you know, trade, security, climate change, and international relations. And maybe I should just let you, the member states of the G7, we have Canada, we have France, who is the host, we have Germany, we have Italy, we have Japan, we have United Kingdom, and we have United States of America as well. But this time, the G7, the member states, decided to invite President Dr. William Ruto to represent the entire African continent. And today was the third and the last day of the summit in Evian, that is in France. My goodness. Thought you should know about that, you know?
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0: Well, let me play you this song here. What a beautiful name. This is a beautiful song as well, you know. By Hillsong Worship. Let's listen to this.

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That is Chris Tomlin with Lord I Need You, taking us to 18 minutes to 5 in the evening. My name is Ian Moinde, and this is 90.7 Truth FM, where truth is definitely worth finding. And thank you all for your feedback right here on the WhatsApp line 0727 907 907. Before I tell you how the traffic looks like, for you to navigate the traffic gridlock in Nairobi CBD, this is D. Karanja from Westlands. Tell me, hello Ian, tuned in from Westlands area. I'm D. Jesus Christ is my everything. I am nothing without him. Kindly play for me, Promised by the Martins. All right, dear, I'll be playing that song in just a short while. And this is Deserve Tracy. She says, he's my wonderful counselor and savior. Thank you, Deserve Tracy. Donata Kangai says, getting you loud and clear from this other end and ready for nothing but spirit lifting worship songs. A very good evening. Thank you all for your feedback. I shall be sampling all the feedback in just a short while. Once I return in about 3 or 4 minutes, I'll be telling you how the traffic looks like right here at the nation's capital. My name is Ian Moinde.

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1: Well, it's exactly 13 minutes to 5 in the evening, and this is James Gishuru Road from Lavington Mall, stretching all the way to ABC Plus along Waiyaki Way. Both sides are very congested, and again from Lavington, coming down to Kileleshwa, pia kameshikana kushikana, both sides of, this is him. Kenyatta Avenue, outbound Nairobi CBD heading to Valley Road. There's heavy traffic as well. And then again, Langata Road. As you join Langata Road from Nyayo National Stadium roundabout, there's heavy traffic as well, stretching all the way to Weston Hotel along Langata Road. Ngong Road, well, as you join Ngong Road from Haile Selassie, there's heavy traffic. And then again, around Ring Road, Kilimani, where Ring Road meets Ngong Road, there's heavy traffic as well. Around Capital Center, there's a long Mombasa Road. It's also congested. Thicker Road, nothing much to worry about, by the way, this lovely evening. If you're heading home, take care and get there safely.
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0: And that is The Promise by The Martins, taking us to 6 minutes to 5 in the evening. Remember, exactly at 5, Elvis Omond will be here to bring you the current happenings in the world of news and sporting action as well. And before we cross over to 5, I'll be playing you this song here by Minister Danny Bless, and it's Upendo wa Mungu Baba. It is such a beautiful song. I'm going to put you here in just a short while. Before we listen to that song, it's exactly 6 minutes to 5. Let's listen to what the Daily Nudge for today has for us.
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0: And today in our Daily Nudge, it says, failure is like a fertilizer. It may smell bad, yes, but it helps you grow. Do not be afraid to take risks and try new things, even if it means failing. It's in those moments of uncertainty that we discover our true potential and learn the most about ourselves. Failure is like a fertilizer. It may smell bad, but it helps you to grow. Don't be afraid to take risks and try new things, even if it means failing. It's in those moments of uncertainty that we discover our true potential and learn the most about ourselves. That is the Daily Nudge for today.
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0: Thank you all for your feedback. This is Prince from Kamango. Thank you, Prince, for tuning in. Anasema, and my name is Prince from Kamango. Thank you, Prince. God bless you so much for tuning in to the program. Masi Quinta Minor says, good evening to you, Ian, representing from the Limuru Fraternity. Kindly play me the song Nisalama Rohoni. All right, Quinta, I'll be playing you the song in just a short while once we cross over to the next hour. And Kurunzinza Salathia from Jiru Stage, a very good evening. We have that for Sigamoja, Basumbasu, Betty Dimbu, Ben Kadagi, Lorraine Zioka. Thank you for tuning in to the program. My name is Ian. It's exactly 4 minutes to 5. Let's listen to this banger.

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1: A very good evening and welcome to Truth FM Newspoint at 5 p.m. My name is Elvis Omondi. Inspector General of Police Douglas Kanja has said the police will leave no stone unturned in its bid, to bring to book perpetrators of the attack on the All Saints Cathedral Church here in Nairobi. Speaking when he commissioned an administration block at Kiamumbi Police Station in Kiambu County, the police boss has said they are hunting for the goons captured on CCTV footage and their sponsors. Kanja has further warned police officers who are collaborating with goons to cause mayhem that they will not be spared.
2: You are going to see minimal arrests for those who are involved in that church, those criminal activities in that particular church. The leaders of those gangs and goons, those who finance, we are going to go for them. The National Police Service will not stop at anything to ensure that this country is free of gangs and goons. It is true we could be having rogue elements. However, during investigations, if you are mentioned, whether you are an officer in the uniform or not, we will deal with you as the law guides. Thank you.
1: A fourth suspect linked to the attack, Frederick Omondi, was arraigned at the Kibra Law Courts today, where it was ordered that he be detained for 9 more days pending conclusion of investigations.
3: Respondent before court, the suspect was also on board a motorcycle which he was using, Your Honor. We've also written to the NTSA to get the particulars and other details in regards to the motorcycle.
1: Staying with the issue of goons, Wiper Party boss Kalonzo Musyoka has condemned the use of goons, gangs and other criminal elements to carry out political assignments. The opposition Huncho has accused police officers of protecting goons whom he say are under instruction to scuttle opposition meetings. He has demanded immediate action by security chiefs to tame the goons.
4: Ambao sasa inamilikiwa na magun, yani wahuni. Wahuni, wengine wabeba mapastola, wengine na kazi ya polisi ukifika Nairobi, badala ya kulinda usalama wananchi, wanalinda magun. Ndiyo wa magun, wazuie kina Kalonzo, na kina Gachagua, na kina JB Muturi, na kina Matiangi, na wale wengine Eugene Wamalwa, tusisonge na kuokoa Kenya.
1: In other news, members of parliament have differed on provisions of the proposed finance bill 2026-2027, with government allied legislators dismissing claims that it increases taxation. Mulo member of parliament Kimani Kuria, who chairs the parliament's public finance committee, has said the opposition is misleading the public about the budget.
5: So the status quo on how funds are charged tax remains, and we urge now that there be systems in place to make sure that mobile funds that are imported into the country without paying the required taxes, they administratively find a way of capturing those instead of burdening the taxpayer with extra responsibilities. Number two, on the issue of mitumba, we have had extensive public participation, and we want to guarantee the members of the public that there is no any imposed taxation on mitumba.
1: Well, you're now up to date, 4 minutes past 5 p.m. My name is Elvis Omondi. More of this comes to you at exactly 6 p.m. Stay tuned to 90.7 Truth FM, where truth is worth finding.
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0: We play you music that other stations have forgotten.

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Release the sound. 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Sheria Mahadara Sete. 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We need to do it again. 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He is exalted. He is exalted. 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

0: hear the sound of your people. We are declaring you are highly exalted, Jesus. This is more than a song, and this is more than a live recording. Just for 2 minutes, open up your mouth, bless the Lord here.
1: And yes, indeed, this is more than just a program. It is an evening service on the True Warmer. This is a Truth Worship Wednesday. Good evening. How was your day and how is your evening coming along? Welcome to the program tonight from this moment all the way till 10 in the p.m. My name is Brother Sammy, trusting that all is well from your end. Get to sign in the register and let me know where you are worshiping from tonight, it being the 17th of June, the year 2026. This far, the Lord has been so good to us. He has been so faithful. What a privilege just to serve him through the airwaves. We can never take it for granted. So I welcome you all as we converge together for the evening service. I can't wait just to hear from you. Thank you so much for those of us who are following in pale kwenye Facebook, which is 90.7 Truth FM into brackets official page, and more so following in live, that is on www.truthfm.org. So I must appreciate, as usual, the ones ambao wamenitangulia since morning on Don't Break with the Terry Njuguna. And thereafter, you are blessed on Nonstop Music, that is on Pathfinder. Na baada ya hapo, DJ Terrots on Gospel Switch. And of course, right after that, Ian Mwinde, who has just left the studio some few moments ago. And I believe that all is well from your end. So just in case tayari uko nyumbani, worry less. We've got that spiritual company, spiritual warmth together, whether caught up in traffic on your way back home from work. We pray for journey mercy that all shall be well with you. So kabla tujenge kwa ndani zaidi, shall we pray? Heavenly Father, we come before you once again with thanksgiving in our hearts tonight, oh God. We are so honored, so humbled just to once again to be in your presence. Lord, we don't take it for granted. You've been so good to us since the day started, oh God, until this very moment, oh God. As we continue just to worship you, to honor you for who you are, and of course for all that you've done for us, oh God. Receive all the praise, receive all the glory, because God, you deserve it all. We are nothing without your God, and may you continue just to reign in our families. May you continue just to reign in what we do, oh God. May we decrease as you increase, oh God. Thank you for the provision. Thank you for the open doors. Thank you for your grace. Thank you for your favor, and above all, your love, which is so unconditional, oh God. Father, to this dear one, oh God, who's tuned in at this particular moment, oh God, you know exactly what season he or she could be in right now. How I pray that, Lord, as we continue just to gaze upon you, Lord, we pray that may we fix our eyes on you, because you are our deliverer, you are our restorer, you are our all in all. As we start today's program, we remember Pastor Murungi will be coming later on just to share the word with us tonight, oh God. May you continue just to use him as your servant, as he ministers to us tonight, oh God. We dedicate this program before you, that Father, in every way, let your word, as you always come in a timely manner, Lord, may you speak to us tonight. Someone could be in a grief moment, oh God. We pray for comfort. We pray for strength. We pray for peace of mind that only you can provide for this dear one, oh God. Some of us, oh God, that we are going through tough seasons in life, oh God. How I pray you who has promised us in your word that, Lord, you never leave us nor forsake us, that, Lord, you remain to be Emmanuel into our lives, oh God. Start with us and see us through to the very end of the program. It is in the mighty name of Jesus Christ we do pray and believe. Amen, amen, and amen. Kiambu,
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1: My name is Patricia Kimiti. 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

0: And yes, indeed, who is like our God? He remains to be Yahweh, the beginning and the end. Incomparable God, dependable God, God of the impossibilities. Bringing us to 41 minutes after 7 in the p.m. We are still in the first hour of the program. Where are you worshipping from tonight on this 17th of June the year 2026? Talk to me as you sign in the register on the number 0727-907-907. My name is Brother Samuel. This is the Tuama Show on this Truth Worship Wednesday. Thank you so much for keeping it 90.7 Truth FM, Truth Worth Finding. And also for those of us ambao pia wana share their comments pale kwenye Facebook, which is 90.7 Truth FM into brackets official page. Allow me just to go through your feedback tuone wapendwa wanasema vipi at this particular moment. I can see Molly, good evening, kama kawaida tuned in from Marige, worshiping, and your request is Naomba by Adonage Banda. All right, and by the way, remember on Wednesdays, this has to be that day whereby you take full charge of the playlist. So as you send in the register, please do let me know pia which is this one particular worship song that will bless your heart tonight. I can see Lisa Mkakesi representing Pandeza Tasia. Thank you so much. Good evening. You are singing along to the song by Essence of Worship. That is Pastor Josiah and Maureen Likavo, Exalted. Upewe sifa bwana manake umetukuka. Thank you. Thank you so much. Praise God, Brother Sammy. This is Elizabeth tuning in from High Rise. Tunazidi kubarikiwa sante sana mkiwa pande za High Rise. And then of course, let me see on Facebook, we've got one Donata Kangai, good evening to you too. Unasema Kiamumbi mko locked in. Abraham Lukorito, uko pande gani wewe? Unasema tuko pamoja tena sana. Minister Joseph Abraham pia nawe popote ulipo, all the way from pande za ni umoja wana ama ni umoja 3. Salimika tena sana my brother. There is also, this is ndugu Bernard Musa, indeed unasema hallelujah, sifio yes ndugu Sami, niko ndani na zidi kubarikiwa. Sarah Richard, good evening and praise the Lord. Hallelujah, sante sana. There is Collins Wanjala, as usual, from Kizito Mwihoko. May God bless you. Becky Kim, good evening. Yes, my day has been blessed and so far so good. How about you? Na watu wa pande za Kimbo Ruiru, mko hali namna gani? 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Kirugu Degoreti, mko ndani. And then there is this is Rosella Wuma, unasema tuko pamoja tena sana. Lillian Okoth, representing pande za Lakisama, team Lakisama, salimikeni tena sana. Florence Wamboa, I see you, representing pande za Utawala. Ah, nice one. Sacha, haya, tumezoea tu akina Nika Nika, Martha Dana, Rachel. There is also Brother Manasseh Halo. At least I get to see a new name other than akina Jono Mark na akina Alex Sunday. But all the same, thank you so much, Flo. There is also Mbasumbasu from Malangata Sunshine. Richie Moki, I see you. David Ndungu, ukiwa pande za 44. Nigethurai 44. Yeah, gift nyatindo kama kawaida buruburu mko well locked in since dawn break. Oh my. Thank you so much for the support and the love. May God bless you, my brother. A beauty watapia na kuno kundani. Lameki Bakari, kama kawaida from Karen. And then of course, last but not least, all the way from Kangemi City, being represented by one Brother Patrick Okumu. Keep your feedback coming through. Once again, on Facebook, it is 90.7 Truth FM into brackets official page, and the number both on WhatsApp and even the SMS line. 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Right about now, we pave way for one Wanjiku Nyasaka on this one, Pokea Sifa. 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
1: Lord, as we say Pokea Sifa, that is the cry of our hearts. That is the cry of our hearts, Lord. That you may receive all the praises that we offer to you, Jesus. I will bless the Lord at all times, and his praise shall continually be in my

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0: 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I listen to Truth FM from morning till evening, and every presenter has been impacting our lives. 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We thank God for you, we bless God for you. Muendelee na muendelee na muzidi. God bless you.
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0: Complete in Thee by Sweet Echoes, bringing us to 3 minutes after 8 in the p.m. Time for Grace and Truth, being brought to you by none other than Pastor Murungi, all the way from Trinity Baptist Church. He's right here with us, ready to go through with us the Bible tonight. Welcome, man of God.
1: Thank you so much, my dear listener. Good evening, and God's blessings, God's grace. This is Grace and Truth by Pastor Murungi Igweta. And today I have a question that I'm sure interests many of you. Do you have the Holy Spirit? Turn with me to Romans chapter 8, verse 12 through 17. Just 5 verses. So then, brothers, we are debtors, not to the flesh, to live according to the flesh. But if you live according to the flesh, you will die. But if by the Spirit you put to death the deeds of the body, you will live. For all who are led by the Spirit of God are sons of God. For you did not receive the spirit of slavery to fall back into fear, but you have received the spirit of adoption as sons, by whom we cry, Abba, Father. The Spirit himself bears witness with our spirit that we are children of God. And if children, then heirs of God and fellow heirs with Christ, provided we suffer with him, in order that we may also be glorified with him. Let us pray. Gracious Redeemer, O Savior, receive our thanks and praises for the blessings that you have in store for us tonight from your word. Bless us, help us, enrich us. May Christ Jesus be magnified through the preaching of your word tonight. In Christ's name we pray. Amen. I want to appreciate my fellow listeners and those who've been following this program all the way from Pokot, Amol Kapoor and Samuel Waso in Bungoma, and Brian Garoia here in Nairobi. I'm happy to see you. Now let's delve into the Word of God. Do you have the Holy Spirit? This is a hot question indeed, because the question I'm asking is, can one be a believer and not be filled with the Holy Spirit? How can you receive the Holy Spirit? Can a preacher pray for you to receive the Holy Spirit? What are the greatest benefits of being Spirit-filled? What is the evidence that you are Spirit-filled? I know these questions, many of you will say, I know that I have the Spirit of God because I speak in tongues. Aha, let us evaluate that. Now, it's very surprising that Romans 8 is the greatest chapter on the work of the Holy Spirit in a believer. And yet, it says nothing, zero, about speaking in tongues as the evidence of being Spirit-filled. So what is speaking in tongues anyway? Let me just answer that question for your sake, even though it's not in the text here. Now, speaking in tongues, according to the Bible, is that tongue speaking can also be translated speaking in a foreign or unfamiliar language where the Spirit of God miraculously and powerfully empowers a Christian to speak in a language or languages which he didn't know until now, but now it's known by the work of the Spirit and he can speak that language without having to learn that language. So when the disciples were empowered by the Spirit to speak in foreign languages during the day of Pentecost, those who heard them speak asked this question. This is in Acts chapter 2, verse 8 to 11. And how is it that we hear each one of us in his own native language? Native language. So tongues are languages. Perthians and Medes and Elamites and residents of Mesopotamia, Judea and Cappadocia, Pontus and Asia, Phrygia and Pamphylia, Egypt and parts of Libya, belonging to Cyrene and visitors of Rome, both Jews and proselytes, Cretans and Arabians. We hear them telling in our own tongues the mighty works of God. That says God in his word. But there are some people who think that tongue speaking is speaking the language of heaven or angelic language coded so that the demons and the devil cannot hear. But the Bible is very clear that whenever the angels have spoken, whether to men or to God, they've always used the language of men. When an angel spoke to Abraham or to Lot or to Manoah, the father of Samson, or to Joseph, the father of Jesus, or Mary, they always spoke the languages of men. When they spoke to the shepherds who watched in the night when Jesus was born, they spoke the languages of men, languages understood by men. And when angels worship God in heaven, the heavenly language that they speak, they call to one another in a language that can be deciphered here on earth, because it's a language of men. Holy, holy, holy is the Lord God Almighty, like Isaiah 6 verse 3 or Revelation 4 8. So tongue speaking is not really what we hear today. It's not heavenly language. It is called gibberish, and it cannot be defended from scripture. So tongue speaking is not a necessary mark of being spirit-filled. And so Paul asked the question to the Corinthians, do all possess gifts of healing? The answer is no. Do all speak with tongues? No. Do all interpret? No. 1 Corinthians 12:30. So what is the proof? Back to my question tonight. What is the proof that you are spirit-filled? Don't tell me now it is tongue-speaking, because we have established that that's non-existent. And I'll show you now a more excellent way. Then I ask another question. What is the blessing of being spirit-filled? Now, in the text before us, I have two proofs that you are spirit-filled.

It seems surprising that our assurance is pegged on a condition, provided we suffer with him. The text before us does not only build our assurance and confidence in giving us only such positive blessings, but also negative blessing of suffering. Blessing of suffering? Come on, Pastor, what are you talking about? Suffering is indeed a blessing that God uses on his children to assure them that they have a better country than where they are right now. Did you hear what I said? Someone comes to you, your own teenage daughter or son comes to you and asks, Dad, if God is so loving, why does he allow little children to suffer? Because suffering is a blessing. Do you know how suffering is a blessing? Suffering is a proof that this is not our home. Suffering is a clear indicator that we are not home yet. We are not in glory yet. We await a better country where there is no tears, no weeping, no pain, no disease, no rust, no moth, no sin, no devil. We long for a more perfect world. We seek a kingdom whose designer and maker is God. We seek a kingdom whose architect and constructor is God, where righteousness dwells. We are not content with the current state of affairs. Therefore, suffering makes our longing even stronger. God's children suffer not alone, but with Christ, provided we suffer with Christ. Just like we will be joint heirs with Christ, we suffer with Christ. This condition is a surprising condition yet, but it is right here as a blessing. But is it a condition of being God's children? Provided you suffer, then you become God's children? Or is it a condition of inheritance? Or is it a condition for glorification? Or is it a condition of assurance? The Lord knows that we are weak pilgrims through this barren land. Therefore, he does not hide from us the fact that we shall suffer. And in so revealing, we have no choice but to cling closer to him in our suffering. In fact, elsewhere, the Lord says, whoever desires to live a holy life must suffer. And so it has been granted to us not only to believe in him, but also to suffer with him. But the doctrine of suffering is hated by the current generation of believers. Too many preachers teach that if you are a Christian, then you are a child of God, child of the King, and therefore God's will for you is that you must not suffer but prosper. Well, prosperity preaching is built on that premise, that God cannot allow his own children to suffer. But God says suffering is a blessing. As already shown, this is an biblical foundation. It has no leg to stand on from the scriptures, and it has no leg to stand on even practically from experience anyway. For the same preachers fall sick, they get broke, and even bankrupt. So where does the problem lie? The problem lies in their theology, preaching what they believe people want to hear. There is a need to meet in that there are people who have itching ears that want to hear peace when there is no peace. They want prosperity when there is poverty. They shun suffering and they would rather lie about their own suffering than admit that they suffer. But the verse says that we are fellow heirs with Christ provided we suffer. In entering our inheritance, we are willing to follow Christ, the Master, in the same way he went. The way of the cross is the way of the Master. Shall the disciple be greater than his teacher? No. Therefore, Christ bore his cross for us, that we may bear our own crosses while here on earth for him. And anyone who would not bear his own cross and follow Christ will eventually prove that he was never really a disciple of Christ. Anyone who goes the way of Demas, who loved this world, will sooner discover that he does not belong to Christ. This verse is clear that we are children of God, full stop, provided we suffer with Christ. We are heirs of God and fellow heirs with Christ, provided we suffer with Christ. And

0: finally, provided we suffer with him, in order that we may also be glorified with him. Suffering is not the end. God will glorify all his adopted children, just as he glorified his only son, Jesus Christ. For all that is true of Christ is true of all his disciples, true of all who believe in him. Assuredly, the Lord tells us, we shall be glorified with his son. We shall be partakers of glory, but not before suffering. Christ was glorified after suffering. So God's children will be glorified with Christ after they've suffered a little while. Those who are truly God's children are assured of being glorified with Christ. The same glory of Christ will be given to those who are God's children. Why are we sure and confident of being partakers of his glory? Because the word used here is, it's not will be glorified. It is that we also may be glorified. It is not something that depends on us. It depends on God glorifying us. We are as good as glorified in the past, because the certainty stands firm bearing this seal that God knows those who are his, and let everyone who names the name of Christ depart from iniquity. It is God's grace that has brought us this far, and it is the grace of God that will bring us home. This is the great motivation of wanting to mortify the passions and the deeds of the flesh, so that we might be glorified in Christ, with Christ. Remember, the flesh and the blood shall not inherit eternal life. It must be glorified to enter glory. Amen. Point of application. Number one, praise God. Bless God for the privileges and blessings he has bestowed upon us so graciously. How privileged we are to be a member in a good standing in the family of God is a privilege never to be assumed or taken for granted. This is the greatest privilege and blessing of all. What manner of love it is to come to God and address him as Father. And what manner of love it is that God himself should call us his own children. And we are not able to do that by nature because by nature we are children of wrath. This is a God-given privilege. This is a God-given blessing. Therefore, we praise him. We praise him. Number two, never grieve the Holy Spirit who works in your soul so intimately. True religion is essentially an inward, free, self-moving principle of divine life. Not merely a system of thought or behavior constrained by external consideration. It is the life of God within the human soul, enlivening and motivating it, as Henry Scogo would put it. This means that we live in a good conscience before God and men. We don't grieve the Holy Spirit. We don't quench the Holy Spirit. We seek to please God, who so loved us and gives us new life and has eternal life in store for us. And finally, rejoice in your assurance. Rejoice in the security we have as sons of God. Think about the fact that God has firmly secured us in his hand. Believer, there is no one who can erase your name from the book of life. No one. When you truly love the Lord in sincerity, endeavoring to walk in all good conscience before him, may you in this life be certainly assured that you are in the state of grace, and you may rejoice in the hope of the glory of God, which hope shall never disappoint. The assurance is based on the fact that we have been forgiven and made God's children, indwelt by the Holy Spirit, who is a guarantee of our inheritance. Sanctified, adopted, assured with an inheritance. Let us pray. Precious Heavenly Father, our Father, Abba Father, we come to you as your own dear children with thanksgiving and praise. We rejoice in the assurance of our salvation. And I pray, O Lord God, that anyone who is truly converted and has heard this message will seek to know Christ and believe in Christ and walk in Christ, assured that Christ will never leave him nor forsake him. And we pray this in his name. Amen. May the Lord bless his word. Welcome to Trinity Baptist Church this coming Sunday from 9 at 11 and at 2 p.m. We have three messages for you. Welcome to worship with us. And if you live around Kikuyu, this coming Sunday, I will be at Upendo Gospel Community Church along Waiyakiwe. That's where I will be preaching. Join up with us and we will praise God seeing you. May the Lord bless you. If you wish to contact me, my email address is murungi@hotmail.com. murungi@hotmail.com. My number is 0726-067-369. May the Lord bless you.
1: Amen and amen. We've been given the proof accompanied by the blessings. Thank you so much, Pastor Murungi, for that insightful word as we have digested the word of God tonight on grace and truth. It is exactly 9 in the p.m. Elvis Omondi is on standby with the latest on Newspoint. 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
1: It is 9 p.m. Time to bring you up to speed with the latest. My name is Elvis Omondi. Let us begin with matters pertaining to security. Inspector General of Police Douglas Kanja has said the police will leave no stone unturned in their bid to bring to book perpetrators of the attack against the All Saints Cathedral Church here in Nairobi. Speaking when he commissioned an administration block in Kiamumbi Police Station, the police boss has said they are hunting for the goons captured on CCTV footage and their sponsors. Kanja has further warned police officers who are collaborating with goons to cause mayhem that they will not be spared.
2: You are going to see minimal arrests for those who are involved in that church, those criminal activities in that particular church. The leaders of those gangs and goons, those who finance, we are going to go for them. The National Police Service will not stop at anything to ensure that this country is free of gangs and goons. It is true we could be having rogue elements. However, during investigations, if you are mentioned, whether you are an officer in the uniform or not, we will deal with you as the law guides. Thank you.
1: The fourth suspect linked to the attack, Frederick Omondi, was arraigned today at the Kibra Law Courts, where it was ordered that he be detained for 9 more days.
3: Respondent before court, the suspect was also on board a motorcycle which he was using, Your Honor. We've also written to the NTSA to get the particulars and other details in regards to the motorcycle.
1: Away from that, members of Parliament have differed on provisions of the proposed Finance Bill 2026-2027, with government-allied legislators dismissing claims that it increases taxation. Mulo MP Kimani Kuria, who chairs Parliament's Public Finance Committee, has said the opposition is misleading the public about the budget.
4: So the status quo on how funds are charged tax remains, and we urge now that there be systems in place to make sure that mobile funds that are imported into the country without paying the required taxes, they administratively find a way of capturing those instead of burdening the taxpayer with extra responsibilities. Number two, on the issue of Mitumba, we have had extensive public participation, and we want to guarantee the members of the public that there is no any imposed taxation on Mitumba.
1: However, the opposition has maintained that the government has concealed a tax increase in finance jargons that the public may not outrightly understand.
4: It is true they want to zero rate the issue of Mutumba, but what they are not telling you is that they want now the VAT that people who trade in that business have been claiming, they will not be able to claim. That is the direct increment to the issue of Mutumba. And lastly, let me say the National Assembly is a place of debate. Why end a debate understanding Order 95 that you do not want us to debate any further, you want us to vote? We came to Bunge to debate.
1: Sticking with happenings in Bunge, opposition members of Parliament have accused the leadership of the National Assembly of stifling debate on the Finance Bill 2026-2027. The MPs say those who are opposed to the proposed budget are being denied an opportunity to contribute to parliamentary discussion regarding the bill.
5: Mimi mwenyewe nilikuja bunge jana siku nzima na leo nimekuwa bunge kutoka saa 2 nisijapatiwa nafasi kwa sababu wanataka watu wachache waongee ili wafunge hiyo maneno. 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Lakini sasa wanataka kufunga na mjue kwamba hata leadership ya hii bunge is compromised.
6: We are disappointed because as a parliament, we believe in debate. Less than 20 people have contributed to the finance bill this morning. And Osoro laid an ambush, and from nowhere, he brought that thing.
1: The parliamentarians have accused the leadership of parliament of succumbing to pressure from the executive to stifle debate on the finance bill.
6: They are worried because the bill that they have introduced is punitive to the common mwananchi, and that has to go.
7: The only issue is that, we have two teams. The team that speaks for the people, fights for the people, and the team that is a choir for the executive. As we have refused to sing, we will fight for the people, and we are not worried, we are not scared.
4: Like Kimani Ichung'wah. But allow me to tell you that what has happened this morning is that now the bill has proceeded to a second reading without proper process, which was one, let us go for division. Let us see who are saying yes and who are saying no.
1: Deputy President Professor Kithure Kindiki has presided over the official opening of the International Ocean Conference, which has officially begun today and is being held in Africa for the first time, with Kenya becoming the first African nation to host the event. Speaking during the opening ceremony, the second in command has said there is an urgent need to take swift action to address practices and activities that are negatively affecting marine environment.
8: Pressure that is human made, and if it is human made pressure, it means it can be managed, can be controlled, and the human activity that has exerted environmental pressure on our oceans can be addressed for the reversal of some of the effects that are undermining the health of our oceans.
1: Well, the Ethics and Anti-Corruption Commission chairperson, Bishop David Oginde, has urged for strengthening of institutional capacity through innovation and emerging technologies to effectively combat the growing threat of digital corruption. Speaking during the 8th Annual General Assembly of the African Association of Anti-Corruption Authorities, Oginde has warned that traditional methods of fighting graft are becoming increasingly ineffective as illicit financial transactions move across borders in real time.
9: Digital graft is becoming more and more difficult to deal with the systems that we have used in the past. And so we must together innovate using new technology like artificial intelligence, blockchain, and other advanced technologies that we can use to curb and prevent the movement of resources from one place to another these days in real time.
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1: All right, to happenings beyond our borders. Equatorial Guinea's government has resigned after failing to meet its objectives, the Vice President Teodoro Nguema Obiang Mangue has said. Obiang, who is also the son of President Teodoro Obiang Nguema Mbasogo, said the Prime Minister had presented the resignation of all members of the government because it had barely reached 10% of its targets. He did not specify the targets, but a statement by the ruling party said the president had observed that the government fostered corruption and failed to diversify the economy. President Obiang is the world's longest-serving leader, who has ruled the oil-rich West African state since 1979 with a strong grip while naming family members to key government positions.
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1: Well, with that, we come to the end of Truth FM News Point today. 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
10: 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And then when God blesses, as He will, we must lead our children to not forget the Lord and what He's done. 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